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3: It's the number one R&B oldie show in America. This is the Old School House Party. This is Gerald McBride reminding you that life is beautiful and there's always hope. Never ever give in, nor give up. And always remember that every

0: What's up?
1: We are ready to do this, man. 5 hours of all your favorite old school jams back to back, the way we do it every weekend. Check in with us.
2: Yeah.
1: I was thinking about Jill Scott against Erica Badu. What would be your choice on Erica
2: It's tight.
1: Jill Scott.
0: Yeah.
1: Just think about it for a minute, all right?
2: All right.
1: Let's get into some Michael Jackson, man, from his solo days. I want to go back to the Thriller album. Start with a little bit of PYT as we blow the dust off these oldies.

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And that's the effect that Michael has had for years and just reaching generation after generation with his music.

0: 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It's the Old School House Party with Gerald McBride.
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10: And what's the lady's choice?
11: Well, you know, Gerald, there was a song written in 1992 by Babyface in L.A. It was a hit. It was offered to Anita Baker. She said, I can't do it. You need to let the girl on the demo do the song. And that young lady was Toni Braxton. Love Should Have Brought You Home Last Night is the lady's choice.
10: And Anita passed up on this jam?
11: Yes,
10: this could have been a big hit for Anita.
11: That's what I'm saying.
10: I could hear her singing this.
11: Yeah, indeed.
10: And this was from the Boomerang soundtrack, correct?
11: Yes.

0: In the battle of the old school, it's coming up. Jill Scott, Erykah Badu. All right, Andre, what's the score, man? What do you have?
1: Erykah Badu right now is out in front with 245. Jill Scott with 239.
2: Come on, Jill. You can do it, girl.
1: It's a fight. It's a fight.
0: That'd be a great concert, too, huh?
2: Yeah.
1: Absolutely.

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6: I have four songs from Songs in the Key of Life that you have never heard before. Now, Stevie personally went back into the vault and selected four recordings from the original 1976 session, which kind of makes sense for it to be released now because 50th anniversary of Songs in the Key of Life when it was released. Although they didn't make the original album, they do represent what he was feeling and discovering during those sessions. And after 50 years, he wanted listeners to finally experience them. This is My Life. Story of Love from Stevie, the EP Songs in the Key of Life.

just released the EP, songs that have been in the vault for 50 years that were supposed to be on Songs in the Key of Life. You're hearing them now on the Old School House Party. I Can See the Sun in Late December, and the next song is I'm Meant to Live It from Stevie Wonder.

four new songs that were recorded in 1976 from the original songs in the Key of Life session, and they've just been released in celebration of the 50th anniversary of the album. Hope you enjoyed it. That was It's Easier. Hey, I really want to know what you think of those four songs that you got a chance to hear for the first time. Of course, one of the all-time favorites on the Songs in the Key of Life album, and this is Knocks Me Off My Feet. Battle of the Old School is coming up. Jill Scott and Erykah Badu. Stay tuned for that.

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8: I was in a cafe not too long ago and I heard a young lady singing the song. And I just thought the lyrics were just so powerful, but it just talked about keeping your head up. You know, what do you do when everything around you seems so topsy-turvy? You got to keep your head up. Now you got to find that quiet place of peace. Sometimes you have to step away from the noise, the confusion, and everything pulling at you, and just be still. You know, because when you're at peace, you can think clear. You begin to see things differently, and sometimes the answers you've been searching for become easier to hear. So when it feels like everything is turning upside down, don't let the confusion take over. Keep your head up. Find your place of peace. And trust that clarity will come. This is Chaka Khan singing Keep Your Head Up. Check it out. When you're

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That's where you'll find peace. Yeah, from Earth, Wind, and Fire. And these are our Blue Light Jazz Jams. A group called Incognito. Where do we go from here? On the old Schoolhouse Party.

0: Man, that's Dark Man from Craig T. Cooper. Man, that's some smooth jazz right there. You guys remember that jam right there?
1: That's taking it back, man, right there.
0: Andre, give me a score real quick between Jill Scott and Erykah Badu.
1: We now have Miss Jill Scott out in front with 314, Erykah Badu with 310.
2: Come on, Jill. You can do it, girl. Come on.
0: All right, T, I hear you. We'll see. Battle of the Old School coming up in just a few. I just want to follow up with one more Blue Light Jazz jam, and it's from the legendary Donny Hathaway. And it's a remake of a classic tune called Sack Full of Dreams. Enjoy it.
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1: 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And Dr. Cheryl McKeever will be in at 10 during the water cooler to talk about money. 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
1: All right, here we are with the finale of the show. Jill Scott is getting ready to kick it off with I'm Living Life Like It's Golden. I love this song, yes. Man. That's the way we need to live, isn't it?
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1: As we kick it off, what's the score?
3: The score right now, Jill Scott still holding the lead, 422. Erykah Badu, 418.

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I'm gonna test this out right quick on your app. Now keep in mind that I'm an artist and I'm sensitive about my shit. So y'all be nice about it. All right. Sisters, how y'all feel? Brothers, y'all all right? All right. See how y'all groove to this.

0: All right, you guys, the final score between Jill Scott and Erykah Badu. This has been a great battle. We hope you enjoyed it. What's the final score? What you got?
1: The final score, Erykah Badu, 537. Jill Scott, 531.
2: Oh, wow.
0: Wow.
1: Just like that.
0: Erykah Badu?
1: Oh. Erykah Badu, she pulled it out.
0: Erykah Badu, the winner in the Battle of the Old School. All right, we hope you guys enjoyed it. We'll be back next weekend to do it all over again, blowing the dust off the oldies. And then, I know a lot of people are saying that this isn't that old, but when you think about it, these artists have been around making hits for almost 30 years now.
1: That's correct. That's right.
0: So they are in the category of old school.
1: Absolutely.
0: There's some dust on their music, right?
2: Absolutely. We need a dustbuster.
0: All right, we got to take off. Make sure you keep yourself in a place of thanksgiving. You are so blessed. Right. Don't ever forget how blessed you are. And you just got to just say, man, life is good. Life is really indeed. Good. It could be a lot worse.
2: That's right.
0: You got something to be thankful for. Everybody has something to be thankful for. We'll talk to you next weekend. God bless you.
3: Everybody's got something to be thankful for. I know. Can I get a witness? Can I get a witness?

0: It's the Old School House Party with Gerald McBride.
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3: 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And Social Reckoning.
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0: last week. We'll be going over all the news that happened over the weekend. If you missed the Dream Pusher, Miss Latia Vaughn Friday morning, we're going to run it back for you Monday morning at 7:30. And Dr. Cheryl McKeever will be in at 10 during the water cooler to talk about money. It all begins 5 a.m. with the Wake Up Club, only on Inns Creek, Rochester.
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I'm the man from the big B. Hey, won't you come play around my way? 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

0: Good morning. This is Pastor Terrence Yeomans, Senior Pastor of the Church of Love Faith Center, with your morning inspirations. Step into the horizon. Good morning. Before the world starts spinning and your mind races ahead to all that needs to be done, take a pause. Just for a moment. Life, like a balance beam, demands your focus. One small shift, one unexpected turn, and you can feel like you're hanging between peace and panic, faith and fear. But this morning, remember, life is a gift. Today is a gift, a chance to realign your heart and steady your steps. So lift your eyes, point them forward, not to the chaos that may surround you, but to the promise ahead. You see, God's mercies are new every day. His grace is enough for what you're facing. His hand is powerful and steady, even when yours tremble. So breathe deeply. Set your feet firm. Walk into this day with focus and courage and with faith. You don't have to be perfect. You just have to keep your eyes looking forward and trust and stay rooted. There's beauty in the balance, and there's strength in your stride. So now, go. Step into the horizon. This is Pastor Terrence Yeomans. Thank you for joining us, family. Stay safe. 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

0: Rewind. You know how many times I'll say something on the radio and Tariq and everybody else will look at me like I'm out my mind, and then so on, and say, yo, man, I was using the bathroom and I sat down and thought about what you said. I was like, damn, he make a lot of sense.
1: Yeah, it does. It does. I think, you know what it is? Don't take offense to it. Don't take offense to it. I think I'm processing it.
2: Mm.
1: I think when I'm saying it, I'm like, why would we make him say that? Oh, okay, from his perspective, mm-hmm. he sees it this way. Boom, boom, boom, boom. I'm like, that's a different perspective. I didn't see it that way.
2: Yeah.
1: You know what I mean? So I might look at it strange, but I'm like, I think I'm processing it.
0: Listen, this vehicle takes a different type of gas.
2: Yeah. Okay. Great analogy. Great. That can go so many ways.
1: It's called pumpkin pie.
2: It can go so many ways. I'm going to scooch my chair to the right a little bit more.
1: But you said something about language, and I was learning something this week. And I was, it was a tech conversation, and I'm not that tech savvy. I am, but there's degrees, obviously.
2: Yeah, yeah.
1: There's, you know, I'm the able to figure out degree. Mm-hmm. I'm not the master's degree. Mm-hmm. But if I wanted to apply myself, I could. If you wanted to learn a language, you have to apply yourself or immerse yourself. You said this before.
2: Yeah.
1: You have to immerse yourself in the world of whatever it is you want to do in order to get better at the language of it.
2: Yeah.
1: You've got to immerse yourself in all types of different things in order to get better at it.
2: Yeah. And that's why there's a difference between adult learners and children, you know, because there's something called neuroplasticity for your brain. It's all the connectors that makes you learn a new skill. And that's why they say every so often you drive a new route, do something, because it shakes up your nervous system, because all of those, think of these, all these billions and billions of connectors, right? That these, they fire and wire, and it helps you learn new things. There are infinite possibilities to what our minds can do. However, what happens is after the age of 7, from 0 to 7, children are in something called a theta state.
1: Mm.
2: Say theta state, everyone. Theta state. That is a hypnosis state. That means everything that the child learns up until 0 to 7 are learned behaviors from their environments, what you say, what you do, things that you don't say, but things that they observe. And so what ends up happening, these neural pathways, they start to create patterns of behavior, and they say, oh, this is the way I talk to people. This is the way I treat people. This is the way I live. This is the way... It's like survival, right? As a child. And then after the age of 7, the older you get, when we become stuck in our routines and our day to day and our bills, it's almost like all of those neural pathways become more stringent. That's why they said, you know, you can't teach a dog new tricks. I always got to do it now. Last year was something, last week was something else. But you know what?
0: Dog new tricks.
2: Yes, old dog new tricks, right? And some people just old dogs. But
1: what's wrong with an old dog?
2: Right.
1: See how defensive people get. What's wrong with an old dog?
2: But the point is that you should make an effort to learn something new, because that allows you to be open for change, open for possibility. Scientists have not fully understood our full capability as humans, because we're constantly evolving. And I believe that's a part of our divinity, our nature, the way we were created. I say all that to say, oftentimes it's harder for people to change the older they get, because they're stuck in routine. So if you are a person that wants to learn something new, like a language or something that it could be easy for children to learn earlier, because they're constantly observing, and so it's easy for them to learn multiple languages when they're young, is to do something radically different, to start to awaken those parts of your brain again that says, oh, let's do something different. Oh, this is a new possibility. And then you start thinking differently, you start making different decisions, you start stepping out more, and now there's a new way of life of you leaping instead of you just maintaining. And I think that's what creates new experiences in our lives, when we do things to shake ourselves up or our nervous system to allow a new possibility to emerge. You get what I'm saying?
1: No, I feel you.
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2: Sunny skies for your Monday, a breezy day, but a very cool day. High temperatures only in the 50s today. Tonight, some patchy frost is possible. We'll see low temperatures in the upper 30s. And for your Tuesday, more sunshine, but a very cool day. High temperatures Tuesday, upper 50s. If you've been injured in a car accident, make it easy. 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I'm Chief Meteorologist Richard McCullough of 103.9 WDKX. 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

Morning, everybody. You're listening to The Voice. Come on, dig me now. One and only Steve Harvey. I got a radio show. Real grateful for that. You know, it's funny, man. I remember when I first started out in radio, a lot of my peers laughed at me. Some of it was being mean-spirited. Some of it was just, you know, mocking me. But I'm used to stuff like that. But I had as a special guest on my show, Joel Osteen. And you know something, man? He said something that was, I can't remember the scripture. I don't know exactly how it went. Like, we were having a long conversation, but the gist of it was, don't be upset with where you are now, and don't be upset with the small things in your life. Be grateful for the small things and the small position that you have right now, because you don't know where that's going. You don't know what that's going to be one day. You don't know what that's going to lead to. And that was very warming to hear him say that, but it also reminded me of when I started in radio, how small it was. It reminded me of when I started in stand-up, making $25 a show. It reminds me of not having a home at a period in my life and what God has allowed me to live in now. So don't be distraught over your position now, and don't be ungrateful or unappreciative for the things you have now, because you don't know what that's going to grow into. And that's really the gist of that I got from what he was saying. I just wanted to share that with you, that where you are now is so temporary, because now, like I've said before, now is a fleeting moment. Right after you finish saying now, that moment that you claimed as now, that's gone. So the where you are now is a very fleeting process. Now, you can change where you are now, and you can change how you feel about where you're at now, and you can change about where you're going by simply changing your mind. It is no different. I'm telling you, folks, the thing that I've learned about successful people is not so much what they do. It's not what they have. The biggest thing I've learned about successful people is how they think. That's the thing that's different. It's how they think. And I'm

telling you that you can change the way you think on any subject and start becoming successful towards that starting now. You have to understand that, man. The biggest difference I've noticed between successful people and non-successful people is how they think. I was reading where this guy said that he was taught all wrong about money. He said that his father was very negative about money. He, all throughout his life, he heard his father say, you know, people who got money have walked on somebody to get it or cheated somebody to get it. People who have money, money is the root of all evil. Money is this. And people who got money, you know, don't deserve it. They've done something wrong to get it. Yada, yada. So he said he grew up the whole time thinking that having money was something was wrong with that. He discovered that it wasn't. Look, you can choose to be successful any way you want to. I've chosen several ways to be successful. I want to be a very, very successful father. I think that's one of the things that's paramount in my life, that I really am working hard right now to become a successful father. Not a successful father in terms of money, but a successful father in terms of offering the amount of love and guidance and leadership and the example that my children need to look at. And that's what I'm really, really working hard at now. I want to be successful as a father, but also I want to be successful as a husband. You know, I want Marjorie to always know that she can count on me, that to not have to wonder about me or look for me. You know, I want her to feel secure in the fact that I really have gotten it right, that I really am focused on being a good husband to her, because it means so much to me. You know, so I'm working hard on a lot of levels. I'm working hard. I'm trying very strong to be a successful motivator of people. I want to be a sharer of information to people that will uplift others and give others the same things that I've learned through the trials and tribulations of my life, but at the same time, share that information and use the power of this microphone to uplift people, you know, not to destroy. My show is not about, ooh, guess what so-and-so said, guess what so-and-so did. I don't like mean-spirited things about people. You know, I joke with people who call in, that's another thing. But I don't like destroying people with the power of the microphone. So I'm working very hard on being successful in a lot of areas of my life. Now, also, I do care about being financially successful, too, because my father, one of the gifts he gave me was a very simple gift. He told me a long time ago. He said, son, the best thing you can do for poor people is not be one of them. And that stuck with me. And this was a hardworking man who was a coal miner, who worked construction his entire life. My father didn't have an easy life, man. My father didn't sit behind a microphone. My father didn't come to work and people cheered for him. My father wasn't famous. My father was just a go-get-it dude. Now, he instilled that in me, and I've taken that and applied it to my craft, and I thank God for him for that. But I do try to be financially successful so that I can do some things with it to help some other people. Now, am I opposed to having nice things? No. Do I apologize for having nice things? No. And why should I? I work. You know, I'm not on the radio asking to give me money, you know, so I can go buy a car. I'm working, so I don't feel how you want to feel, and other people do feel that way about it. But if success in terms of finance is what you're lacking, you can go about the business of doing that. I'm writing a book, and that whole book is about teaching people how to become successful. And man, I'm breaking it down in a way where everybody can get it, man, because I want the college student to get it. You know, I want the working mom to get it, the single mom to get it. The hardworking father that's been trying to hold his family together can get it. The father that ain't ever got it together and feel that because of that reason, he can't be the father he needs to be. I'm writing something, man, to put it into words to let you know that God is a forgiving God, and that God is a merciful God, and that God can get you out of any situation you find yourself in. You just can't beat yourself up every time you make a mistake. I make mistakes all the time, man. I just got to remind myself to get up. I ask God for forgiveness. I call on his mercy and his grace, and I get up and I go again. But it's coming, man. And if finance success is what you want, you got to change your mind. You got to start thinking about how to produce it. The first thing you do is you got to ask.
to have

0: a life and have a life more abundantly. That's a scripture, that he comes to you to give you life and to give you life more abundantly. That's a scripture. That ain't a joke. That ain't a theory. That's a fact. And the fact that if you don't have a life of abundance, you can get that by asking. Then it starts by believing. And the how to, don't even worry about that. He takes care of that himself. He'll send the stuff your way. But you got to be willing to put some effort in this thing now. And you can do it. Okay, I know I was a little around the place today, but that's what it was. So, you know, let's go get it.
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2: Yeah, man, great game.
1: I'm going to be honest with you.
2: The game was great, but I enjoyed the bands more.
1: I knew you would.
2: I thought it was a little uneven.
1: Why? Because it was what, with like 200 kids?
2: Yeah, man. I mean, not the other Lincoln University, their band was good.
1: It was a good band.
2: You just couldn't hear them.
1: Yeah.
2: Compared to,
1: you know,
2: Virginia State University.
1: Yeah,
2: they had like 200 people.
1: Absolutely.
2: You felt it.
1: Yeah, definitely. I guess ESPN ranked them, which I didn't even know they did rankings. They started doing it a few years ago for bands.
2: Okay.
1: Number one ESPN ranked.
2: Wow.
1: Yeah, no. So that was a hell of a band, boy. Wow. I tell you that much.
2: Well,
1: right,
2: that was
1: now.
2: a treat to get the number one ranking band here in Rochester.
1: And an exciting football game. I have to say, I sat there watching the score go this way, that way, close game at halftime.
2: Yeah.
1: You know what I mean? And then one team pulled away in the second half. But let me just tell you this. Halfway through that game, I'm like, it was like 21-19, I think it was. It was close.
2: But yeah, it was close. When I got there, it was 'cause I got there a little like in the middle of the first quarter.
1: Yeah. Yo, it was a good game.
2: Yeah, it was great.
1: Good game. I have to say I was very entertained by it going forward. So get ready for that next year, because I think they'll be coming back yet again.
2: Okay.
1: Scholarships too, same thing before.
2: Yeah.
1: You know, there's a lot that goes into these sort of events. So thank you for all those that participated, came out, enjoyed it. Pop Warner came out.
2: Yep.
1: There's like this scene. And I thought it was great.
2: Southwest Coach was in the building. Shout out to Uncle Horace out there.
1: Were they? I don't know if it was them, but it was like they, Virginia State University would score, and they would go up and they would win. But they were having fun. They would score, but then they would go over to the kids that were from Pop Warner football. I'm not sure what a team it was or whatever. And they would celebrate with them. And the kids would like dance with them or whatever. And so it was all good. So then after the game is over, Virginia State wins, they like storm the field, but not like a whole bunch of kids, but it was just the kids that were in
2: excited.
1: Pop Warner football. And it was funny, man. I thought it was entertaining and good. Nothing got out of hand to my knowledge from where I saw it in the booth, but it was a naturally fun thing to experience.
2: Yeah.
1: The excitement of these kids that were happy for Virginia State University. I'm sure they would have been happy for Lincoln if they had won,
2: they
1: too.
2: They just were happy to be just a part of, you know, the event.
1: And that's what it's about.
2: And get to experience that, you know, next level of football. Because, you know, they're a Pop Warner. So you have Pop Warner, you have a modified freshman JV varsity and in college. So to get the experience of seeing those higher levels of athletes, you know, not only just play a good game, show great sportsmanship, but to even interact with them.
1: Yeah, because they used to be them.
2: Yeah.
1: You know what I mean? Those football players used to be them, and those kids are still a lot to go before they get to a high school level or a college level or, you know, maybe some of them might be able to make it to the pros. You know what I'm saying?
2: Yeah.
1: Like, it was fun. It was just fun to see, fun to be a part of. Glad everybody got a chance to participate in it. 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Been in a car accident, 888-8000, 500 block of Island College Road. It's out in Greece dealing with a very serious accident out there. Let the emergency crews do what they have to do out in Greece. So be aware of that. Also, a fire response going on at Green Knolls Drive in the city of Rochester. Those are the only things going off as we speak. But right now, Trap Report been brought to you by Parisi and Bellavia. Been in a car accident. Accident 888-8000.
2: Well, Tariq.
1: Yep.
2: The HBCU Classic football game and the whole experience is done.
1: Yep.
2: Until next year.
1: Yep.
2: We got Illuminate Live coming up at the end of this month.
1: And Upstate Fest. Man, there's a lot of stuff happening before we even get to November. We're not even in November. We're not even near November yet. We got a lot of events going on in the month of October.
2: Wait a minute. Am I supposed to say that right there?
1: No, don't say it.
2: Okay. You sure?
1: Yeah.
2: Okay.
1: No, Wait. We got to get the go ahead first.
2: Okay.
1: You trust me. I saw it too.
2: Okay.
1: I done read it about 4 or 5 times. I'm about to leave that alone before I get the clearance. Yeah. I don't want to say nothing until we get the clearance.
2: Okay.
1: I can't
2: wait to announce this one.
1: Yeah, I know. It's big. It's a biggie. Let's take care of the ones we got this one. Like, it's a biggie, though.
2: Let's just say, parents, hold on to your seat.
1: Yes, that's right. WDK is the Wake Up Club. Thank you for making this part of your day. Good morning.
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3: Sunny skies for your Monday, a breezy day, but a very cool day. High temperatures only in the 50s today. Tonight, some patchy frost is possible. We'll see low temperatures in the upper 30s. And for your Tuesday, more sunshine, but a very cool day. High temperatures Tuesday, upper 50s. 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I'm Chief Meteorologist Richard McCullough of 103.9 WD.
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3: Hey, what's up, my go-getters? You know what time it is. It's time for that go-getter report. So let's jump right on into it. First up, congratulations to Angel Reese. And listen, sis really spoke this one into existence. She has officially been named the 2026 WNBA Defensive Player of the Year, becoming the first player in Atlanta Dream history to win the award. Reese received 46-74 votes, beating out Gabby Williams, who received 20, and Asia Wilson, who received 4. And numbers back it up. In her first season with Atlanta, Angel led the league with 12.1 rebounds per game, while ranking third on both steals per game and total steals. She also finished the regular season with a record-setting 521 rebounds. But I love this part. Angel made sure her teammates got their flowers too. She said she wants Jordan Canada and Ryan Howard to sign the trophy because she feels they deserve the recognition right along with her. Okay, Angel, talk about calling your shot and then going to get it. Big congratulations. Now let's get into some good in the hood and talk about this rapper doing great things. I'm talking about Rod Wave. He made his Houston concert extra special by donating floor seat tickets to foster youth and then spent time throughout the night interacting with the group, making sure they felt the love. Now listen, I love to see celebrities using their access to create experience for young people. That is how you make an impact beyond the stage. Now, speaking of impact, child, this one isn't a good one, but here we are. Chris Breezy is still looking at a big payout. Okay, Chris Brown's former housekeeper has agreed to accept $9.5 million in damages stemming
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5: When I try to put the goodness of God into words, I fall short. You know, when I say he's awesome, he's incredible, he's phenomenal. All those words, I've used them in other sentences. So when I try to come up with a way to describe how good God is, but you know what? I tell you what, I got something that I can use that not a lot of people can grip. He is the most merciful. He is the most fulfilling. He is the most substantial and adequate being entity that I have in my life today. I have nothing that tops my relationship with God. Nothing. I have nothing. God has been and proven to me over the 69 years I've been here. He is the one entity in my life that is always there when I need it. I'm talking about I ain't never needed help and he wasn't there for me. Now, whether I used it or applied it and all that, please write off the stupid years. But man, I can tell you truly right now, and I kid you not, I cannot think of a single time he left me hanging. Not one single time. Do you know how many times you've been in trouble and you've called people and line was busy or went to voicemail or they didn't get back to you or they said, hold on, I'll call you right back, and they never call you back? You know how many times that's happened to you? That ain't ever happened to me with God, ever, ever. He is a very present help in a time of trouble. That's when you want a man. See, all them old fair weather sunshine friends you got, that's cool. But God is a very present help in the time of trouble. And ain't that when you really need him most? And you know the cool thing is, man, no matter what level I done got to, God got an answer for me. He got an answer for me. I know we only got a minute left. I done used up all mine telling y'all something that I really, really feel in my heart today.
6: Sorry.
5: 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Shirley Strawberry, Carla Pharrell, Mississippi Monica, Junior, the comeback kid from all the times he'd been to the hospital and come back, and the legend that is Nephew Tommy.

0: I don't know nobody been to the hospital more times. Mm-hmm. I really don't.
1: Take my hat off to him.
0: Bro, I don't know nobody done been in more times and come out.
1: Yeah. And I'm be positive about, it wasn't, with it, though.
0: Dog. Yeah. Sick and tired of it. Still coming out. Look at God. Better shut up before I start crying.
2: Hey, man. All right.
0: This is the morning show.
2: All right. Coming up in 32 minutes after, thank you, we'll run that prank back with the nephew right after this.
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0: It is time now for today's prank phone call. All right, nephew, what you got for us?
1: I got a triple casket. Triple casket. Triple? Yeah, three? See, this is how you save a lot of money. If you can put three all in one.
2: You have lost your mind.
0: Triple casket. I thought you meant three different caskets.
1: All the wakes is the same day. All the funerals is the same day. This is a triple casket. All right, cat dog, if you would.
3: Jenkins Mortuary. This is Calvin. How may I help you?
1: Hey, how you doing? You said Calvin, right?
3: Yes, sir.
1: Hey, Calvin, how you doing? My name is Brandon, man, or Brandon Giles. I'm calling. We've got somebody that has passed. Actually, three people.
3: Well, I'm sorry, passed away.
1: I thank you for that, man. It was kind of expected. So you know, it wasn't something that caught us off guard. But you know, but all in all, you know, we're still grieving about losing our loved ones. But I wanted to give you all a call. We're trying to pick a particular funeral home on who we want to. Take care of everything. Yes, okay. Yes, sir. Yes, sir.
3: Okay, we can definitely help you with that. And once again, I just want to, you know, just let you know that we can pretty much do the whole gambit. We can make sure that your needs are taken from, you know, from now on. We're here for you. Just wanted to get that out. What is your main need? You said three people, sir?
1: Yes.
3: Okay.
1: I wanted to bring attention to you. Do you guys customize caskets?
3: Yes, we do gold plating, engraving. We even have a new thing where we can put the picture of the person on the outside, like a semi-gloss coating. Okay. So we have a couple options.
1: I don't need that on no gold or nothing like that. Listen, what I want to do, is there any way that you could maybe customize a casket that can accommodate three people?
3: Yes, like we can customize each individual casket for each individual family member.
1: No, Calvin, that ain't what I'm asking. What I'm saying is, if I want to, like I said, these my cousins, they was all close. You know, I don't have a problem with all three of them being in the same casket.
3: I get you. To my knowledge, as far as I've been in this business, I've never, I'm not really sure we can actually do that.
1: But what's the problem? If we can get them all in there and close the lid.
3: I think that's I don't even think, if for one, it's legal in this state or any state, three people in one casket. And ethics wise, that's not really something that, that we actually, you know, push.
1: But if you customizing a casket, Calvin, then you ought to be able to put as many people in there. If you make it deep enough and wide enough, ought to be able to get three people in there, right?
3: Well, the customization is the outer side of the casket. And maybe, you know, some people even put TV screens on the inside or some of their loved ones' mementos. We customize it for that, you know, color-wise, size.
1: So what about when it's a person real big, you know, a heavyset person? You know, you got to have a casket that can accommodate them, right?
3: Yes.
1: You ought to be able to put three people in one casket if they can fit. If you put two one way and one the other way, then you ought to be able to have all three of them in there at one time.
3: Is there anybody else around you and your family that can help talk with me about this?
1: I'm talking to right now. I'm trying to accommodate my cousins and get them straight. Yeah. And I'm asking you, can we get them in a casket one casket that can accommodate three people? If you put two pillows on one end, one pillow.
3: That's not something we're really,
1: that ain't something your is used to doing, Calvin. But I'm calling you, that's the way I want this customized, man.
3: All right, brother. Look, brother, just chill out with cousins. All right.
1: So we're trying to get three people.
3: Sir.
1: What? Yes.
3: I have a standard plan. It'd be a low-end standard plan for three individual caskets. That's all I
1: can. We don't have enough money for three individual caskets. I keep telling you that. We got room for one casket. We just need the big enough, man, so you could get everybody in there and close the door.
3: I'm not. I don't want to go back and forth with you, sir. I know this is a time of.

0: go. Then you ain't got to go back and forth with me. Build the that I need so I can bury my family.
1: I don't really know what to tell you, sir, but I'm just really trying to help. I'm trying to
0: help.
1: Won't
0: you tell me you're going to get three people in the casket looking good?
2: We can't do that. We cannot do that.
0: Who the f*** you hollering at, man? So, I'm the one going through bereavement.
1: I understand that, but you're using foul language. It's just, we can't do it, brother. You hear me? Like,
0: hold on.
1: No,
0: My cousin said they wanted to use
1: the right to refuse. No, sir, no. We can't do
0: okay,
1: it.
0: Okay, look, man, y'all going to bury these three people, and you going to put all three of them in the same casket, man.
1: Two on one end
0: and one on the other one, man.
1: Sir, if you're drinking, just stop.
0: Ain't nobody drinking. Let me tell you something, man. Let me say this to you.
1: Yes,
0: what, your name sir. Calvin, right?
1: Yes, it is, sir.
0: Okay, so Calvin, let me say this to you. Either y'all going to bury my cousins the way I want it, or Calvin, you going to get your
1: Who are you talking to?
0: That's what's going on.
1: Now, that's it right there, sir. I've been trying to be as professional as I can. This whole conversation is as crazy as it is. But now.
0: Ain't nothing crazy about it.
1: No.
0: I want you to bury my cousins.
1: Come on down here. I got some places to put your body and your cousin's body. How about that, huh?
0: Oh, you talking about doing something to me now?
1: Yeah. Because you obviously.
0: You don't sound too confident. You don't sound too confident, Calvin.
1: I'm going to tell you right now, this ain't the place, and I'm not the one. You will be in the ground messing with us. Matter of fact, if you come here, I'm going to f*** you up. How about that?
0: Okay, Calvin. Let me tell you something, Calvin. Me and Tommy going to be down there today, then. I'm bringing Tommy with me.
1: Who the f*** is Tommy, huh?
0: This is Nephew Tommy from the Steve Harvey Morning Show, baby. You just got pranked, Calvin.
1: This is some b***. Yo. Y'all had me ready to whip somebody. I just want to know who put you up to this.
0: Reginald that works Reggie. At the, yes.
1: I'm a whip Reggie. You better watch what you drink. You better watch what you eat. I'm on your to revenge, Reg.
0: Hey, Calvin, give me this, man. What's the baddest, and I mean the baddest, radio show in the land?
1: Man, you know it's nothing but the Steve Harvey Morning Show. Y'all got me, man.
3: Why?
0: Come on in the room. Triple cast. Y'all cool with that?
4: You got it.
0: No, you ain't got no choice. Get in there. Y'all know, when you get in there, you don't know you in there no way. You just in there. And it would be good to be in there with somebody. Now, in case you do wake up, turn over, whatever.
3: What? You know. You're not asleep, you're dead.
0: Exactly. And that's why it doesn't matter if you're in triple or quadruple or single. Just get in there. That's all that matters. The Nephew is coming to town. That's the Comedy Zone, Greensboro, North Carolina. I will be there October 22nd, 23rd, 24th. Tickets are on sale right now. Once again, that's the Comedy Zone, Greensboro, North Carolina, October 22nd, 23rd, 24th. Tickets are on sale right now. After that, Jacksonville, Florida, Duval, baby. Comedy Zone, once again, Halloween weekend. So that's 29, 30, 31 of October, 29, 30, and 31. All right, all minds clear.
3: All minds are clear. Thank you, nephew. You're welcome.
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6: Sunny skies for your Monday. A breezy day, but a very cool day. High temperatures only in the 50s today. Tonight, some patchy frost is possible. We'll see low temperatures in the upper 30s. And for your Tuesday, more sunshine, but a very cool day. High temperatures Tuesday, upper 50s. 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I'm Chief Meteorologist Richard McCullough of 103.9 WD.
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3: Coming up at the top of the hour in entertainment news, Nicki Minaj is encouraging young voters to get to the polls November 3rd. An 86-year-old driver got pulled over. You know who.

0: She's definitely a Trump lover. An 86-year-old driver got pulled over driving 110 miles an hour in Florida. Okay.
1: Trying to get to church.
0: Yeah, and guys, more men are getting facelifts. So I got to ask the question, when it comes time, do you guys want one? That's all coming up at the top of the hour. But right now, it is time to ask the CLO, our Chief Love Officer, Steve Harvey. This is from Nita in Harlem. Nita writes, my husband recently got twists with hair added to them to make them longer. Not only is he wearing hair weave, he also sleeps in a black bonnet now to protect his twists. I'm not cool with this at all. How do I tell him I hate his hairstyle?
2: I want you to tell it to him just like you told us.
0: That she hates it. Take that bonnet off.
2: Hey, man, if I don't know a man who's married, if he does something his wife says hates it, he continues to do it. Mm. Unless, now, two things can happen here. Unless he don't care what you think.
1: He don't like her no more.
2: Because he over it.
0: Uh-huh.
2: Or somebody else done told him she loves them twists.
1: Watch out now.
2: And extensions.
0: Mm-hmm. So those are the only two reasons. Okay.
2: Oh, yeah, those are the only two reasons a man ain't going to comply.
0: Okay. So if she tells him, then you're saying if he loves her and cares for her, he'll take them out. Stop wearing the bonnet. Yeah. Okay.
1: She got a bonnet.
0: Mm-hmm.
3: You said that's an easy fix.
0: All right. Moving on to Darius in Mobile. Darius writes, my girlfriend and her ex-boyfriend share a dog. It's an old dog, so I'm trying to be understanding, but she only gets the dog on weekends. The dog interferes with our plans and gets all of her attention. Am I being too nice about them sharing a dog?
2: Their ex-boyfriend and girlfriend?
0: Yeah, they broke up, but they still share the dog.
2: Well, see, you're talking to a person that's not a dog lover, so...
0: Uh-huh.
2: What I'm about to tell y'all is...
0: Don't say anything crazy.
2: Okay, well, I won't. The dog is getting old.
1: Why y'all give him the story? You know he's going to do something with it.
0: Uh-uh.
2: Well, you know, I mean, the dog is...
0: He can control him.
2: The dog is getting old. He ain't got long.
0: Right. And that's stop it right there. Okay.
2: Now, let me just... your hope is that the dog die on his visitation, not hers.
0: Oh, God.
2: So then you're going to have to get it down to the dead kennel place for dogs, whatever
0: that
2: is.
0: Not ask
2: and
0: you.
2: I don't know how you care a dead dog. No way. I don't.
0: We're moving on.
2: Gonna be heavy.
0: To Anya.
2: Yeah, you don't care for dogs.
3: Into the vet.
0: We're moving on to
3: dispose of the dead.
2: I was at the house when my uncle died.
0: Oh my God.
2: We had to take him to the funeral home. And it was one of the most traumatic times of my life because they put him in the back seat and they couldn't leave us home because we was little. So they put him between me and my nephew and propped him up. And when we turned corners, he's dead. My dead uncle was leaning on me. I'm in the back hollering and crying. Get a dog! Get the dead man off of me! My mama reached in the back and slapped me. Don't you call him that no more. But he did. So I've been traumatized with that, so I don't know.
0: Imagine you just traumatized
2: me. I'm sitting in the back seat with my nephew. They done put my uncle, because the funeral home
3: Weekend at Bernie's
2: was Poe, and they couldn't.
0: Uh-huh.
2: They didn't come pick
0: Weekend
2: anybody
0: at Bernie's.
2: You had to bring it. So we had to take him to the funeral home, and they propped him up in the back seat and put me and my nephew on each
3: you
2: side.
3: You can't do that.
2: So he looked like, because they couldn't lay him in the seat, because then we'd
0: to
2: have
0: children.
2: To on top of him. So they propped him up and put us on each side.
3: Come on.
2: Boy, we turned that corner and he leaned over on me. Boy, I was through. I was through.
0: Can we please move on?
4: He owe me.
0: Crazy. All right. Anya in Grand Prairie writes, my husband and I were on a double date, and I asked to taste his chicken. He said no, so I playfully poked my fork over on his plate and got a small piece.
1: No.
0: He knocked it off my fork and it flew across the table. Why does he hate to share?
1: Okay, see.
2: Okay, who was this again? Sure.
0: See, I knew I was going to have to read it again. I knew. Her name is Anya. She's out of Grand Prairie. She says she and her husband were on a double date and she asked to taste his chicken. He said no, so she just playfully poked her fork over on his plate and got a small piece of chicken. He knocked it off the fork and it flew across the table. So her question is, why does he hate to share?
2: Why he hate to share?
0: Yeah. She just wanted a little piece to taste his chicken.
2: You got a more serious problem. Why would he knock it off your fork in front of the other couple?
3: Yeah, that's terrible.
0: Yeah, he's mean.
3: You can't share with
1: her. You got to order her some chicken if she wants some chicken. She need to order her some
0: But so you don't care.
2: You knocking it off the fork. She ain't get the chicken and you ain't getting the chicken. Now that's just stupid now.
0: Yeah. Yeah. This is, well, I mean, it's mean though. Don't you think this is mean? Yeah. That's not
1: so
0: cool.
1: How did he
0: especially
1: stop
0: in front of other
1: digging,
0: people.
1: Putting her fork in his plate. How do you stop that?
3: Obviously, well, just, this has happened.
1: It's been going on. He didn't got tired of it. Yeah. Been
0: he said
2: hand
0: no.
2: Your plate while you eating. Like,
0: like
2: bring your elbow up around your plate.
0: That's such bad table manners.
1: This ain't the first piece of chicken that this happened with. This is not the first.
5: He tired.
0: Can't they discuss it?
2: I asked the waiter to bring you an extra plate, and then you use that as a guard, like a fan.
0: Everybody... Hold it up.
2: Yeah, like a shield.
0: Yeah.
2: Use the other plate as a shield.
0: Wow.
1: Take all that, man.
0: But do you guys, if Marjorie were to reach over on your plate and grab something off Steve, what would you say?
2: I don't care.
0: Yeah. That's
2: I do,
0: as
2: but
0: you
2: I
0: should.
2: I ain't gonna say nothing.
0: You're not going to say anything.
3: Hey, Junior, do you care?
4: My wife, she's going to get on my plate. She always does.
0: Yeah, I see
4: all the time.
0: Okay, Tommy, seriously, guys,
2: Junior,
0: what is the big deal?
2: Didn't she get
0: deal?
2: The same thing you got? Don't y'all down to Chili's 2 for $30?
4: Yeah. Yeah, we down there.
3: Why do they have to share?
0: But what is the big deal, though? I'm trying to figure out. Why did he get
4: so
0: mad?
4: Because we had the same menu, Shirley.
1: Some men just want their own plate, Shirley, and they own
2: it's
1: food.
2: 2 for $30. Here go your 15. This my 15. All in here trying to make it 14 and 11 for what is
0: alright guys, that's CLO for today. Coming up at the top of the hour, we'll have some entertainment news for you right after this.
1: All these baby back reels is mine.
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8: The Buffalo Bills took their first loss of the year with the New England Patriots coming into town on Sunday. Patriots quarterback Drake May shook off two first-half turnovers to throw three touchdown passes in the game. Patriots beat the Bills 29-26. Monday Night Football tonight has the Atlanta Falcons in New Orleans taking on the Saints. For more on Section 5 high school football from over the weekend, here's Picking Splinters, Paul Gotham.
11: Ty A. Brown accounted for 234 yards and five touchdowns as East World of Inquiry improved to 3-1 on the season with a win over Virtus on Friday. Brown completed 13 passes for 153 yards and a touchdown. The senior quarterback also caught a pass for a touchdown, rushed the ball seven times for 63 yards and two more scores. James Mobley Jr. rushed for 107 yards and a touchdown, also in the win. In other high school football action, Justin Medina rushed for 201 yards and three touchdowns. Brighton improved to 5-0 on the season with a 35-13 win over Churchville Chili. Leo Hopkins also scored twice in the win, including on an 80-yard kickoff return to start the second half. Joshua Cotton rushed for 194 yards and a touchdown. Myron Stamp scored on a 36-yard run. Eastridge topped Greece Arcadia 27-14. Brennan Mangone totaled seven touchdowns and 309 yards to lead Rush Henrietta past Penfield. Mangone threw for 217 yards and two touchdowns. The senior quarterback also rushed for 92 yards and five more scores. Tyler Rieger finished with seven touchdowns in Hilton's win over Webster Schrader. Cadets head coach Rich Lapine became the all-time winningest coach in Section 5 football history. And Cameron Bell scored twice in Greece Athena's win over Irondequoit. Get your complete coverage at PickinSplinters.com. 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
12: Sunny skies for your Monday, a breezy day, but a very cool day. High temperatures only in the 50s today. Tonight, some patchy frost is possible. We'll see low temperatures in the upper 30s. And for your Tuesday, more sunshine, but a very cool day. High temperatures Tuesday, upper 50s. 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I'm Chief Meteorologist Richard McCullough of 103.9 WDKX. 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
2: In a recent Fox News interview, Nicki Minaj urged Americans, young Americans, to get involved in the upcoming midterm elections and vote red. Nicki said that young voters should not assume that their votes don't matter and they should be preparing to head to the polls on November 3rd. She said, quote, "Now is not the time to think that your voice will not be heard. Your voice will not only be heard, but your voice is very necessary right now for the country and for the world. We need you guys involved." Nicki added, "This is your country. This is your world. You are the ones that have to reap the benefits of what, ever decisions you make. Your vote helps." So Nicki Minaj has spoken out, and although she has been controversial because of her love of Donald Trump and her support of him, do we need more celebrities like Nicki driving young people to the polls?
3: Yeah, of course it would help when you get celebrities driving young people to the poll. But then you have to also keep in mind what celebrity is driving you to the polls for. Mm-hmm. And I think Nicki Minaj is off base and off center. And I will say this, like I've said before, I do not understand Latinos for Trump, and I do not understand blacks for Trump, and I never will. Mm-hmm. I don't see how you can sit here and watch the policies that this administration has enforced and go down there and vote red. I do not understand how you can do that. What is wrong with you? What is that that black dude's name in Florida?
4: Some Donaldson.
3: What is he thinking about? Tim Scott giving that fiery fake speech at the midterm convention that the Republicans had in Dallas. What are you thinking about? You know, when you looking at this police officer, this officer
4: Tatum.
5: There's something wrong with him, man.
3: Yeah. What? When you listen to a Jason Whitlock, what black person, what man of color cowers so deeply under the boot of a white man and all he's doing to you and you licking it up and liking it? What is wrong with you, man? What the hell is wrong with you that you don't see nothing in their policy that they're doing that benefits black people in any way? Latinos for Trump, blacks for Trump. What? You for him for what? Just tell me for what?
5: Carla, did she get this citizenship she was trying to get?
4: That's the thing. I think
5: that's where I thought this started.
4: She can't vote. She can't even vote for Trump yet,
6: right,
4: because I don't think her citizenship paperwork is complete. So Nicki Minaj is encouraging people to vote.
6: You can't even vote?
5: Can't vote.
4: I don't think she can. I don't think she can yet. I don't think it's done.
6: Yeah,
5: that's what this is all about.
6: Sure.
4: Yeah.
5: To me,
4: she cannot. Yeah.
6: Oh, she's such a lapdog for Trump. Yeah.
5: Yeah.
4: Yeah, but that's part of what she was trying to do to answer your question.
3: I just don't understand it, man.
4: I don't.
6: Yeah.
3: It baffles me.
4: Voting against your own interests.
6: Yeah, yeah, and you're voting for a racist.
5: I'd like to hear her tell us why.
6: But
3: that's what she said, though.
6: Yeah.
3: But she said it, though, if you listen to what she said.
6: Yeah.
3: You're voting for the country.
6: Yeah.
3: And
6: world.
3: But see, what black people who are on that side of the coin don't understand is you don't see our world and our rights being stripped and shrinking under the policies of this. Do you know, man, because of DOGE cuts, do you know that over 450,000 kids don't get free food at school anymore? Do you understand that Medicaid has been cut?
6: Yep.
4: By a person that's a billionaire, trillionaire, who's never had to do without in his life.
6: Mm-hmm.
4: Elon
6: grew
4: Musk.
6: Up rich, gonna die rich.
4: Yeah,
6: filthy.
5: How long Nicki been over here? Because clearly she missed some things that took place.

0: over here, clearly.
1: Long enough.
2: Well, it is a way to get attention for her, for sure. To keep her, you know, out there.
3: I don't know if she's doing this to try to stay relevant, Shirley.
0: She's relevant.
2: Yeah, but she hasn't had any hits for a minute. You know, not as much as she was.
3: Well, this show ain't going to get you none. This ain't how you get hits. No. This is how you get hit. But this ain't how you get
2: canceled.
3: I think she's doing this because she is just like so many misguided souls. Yeah. Mm-hmm. And I don't know what rhetoric you're listening to that you think that this applies to you. It's amazing, man, how black people can manage to plug themselves into a situation that clearly they are not talking to you. Nope. Nothing he says and no policy he passed is to benefit or is for you in any way.
2: Mm-hmm. Yeah. Yeah.
3: And you done plugged yourself into that. Mm-hmm. And Nikki ain't got that kind of money. Because what he doing for his rich boys is not affecting Nikki. Mm-hmm. She don't have that level of money, y'all.
1: Mm-hmm. Right.
0: Oh, I don't know how much money she has.
3: She don't have that level of money. Are you kidding me?
2: Yeah, they're billionaires, Tommy.
0: Once I hear the B, I shut up. I don't know. Yeah. No B.
1: That's above your pay grade.
0: Way above.
3: If I was a billionaire, y'all wouldn't even be talking to me.
2: we already know.
3: Hell, you drop all of us radio this morning. Mm-hmm.
2: All right, guys. Coming up in 20 minutes after. Here's a question. What was your first purchase when you started making money? We'll talk about it right after this.
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0: 1039 WTKX, Rochester's number one rated radio station. Welcome to a Monday morning. 7:13 is the time, 51 degrees, and we're going to stay in the 50s. I thought maybe it's just me, sight, and I got to go see an eye doctor. I really do. I really need to go see a doctor. I know Check Your Health is coming back on Thursday. I need to see an eye doctor, really. I could have sworn I thought it was going to be warmer today. I could have sworn we were going to get like a 60s, 70s day. Nah, B, we barely making it out of the 50s today.
1: Well, you know, they can't change the temperature. They can mark it, it's going to be this one day, and then, oh, it's going to be colder and change that.
0: Nah, B, I swore, I looked at it yesterday, and I was like, oh, yeah, it'll be a pretty decent day in the 70s. We're not hitting the 70s until maybe Wednesday. Maybe.
1: I'm going to be honest with you, though. It doesn't feel cold, like that cold outside.
0: Yeah, well, we was only out there for a minute.
1: Yeah, true.
0: Just understand that high of near 60 for today. Right now in downtown Rochester, if you're heading on out the door, 52 degrees. Your report being brought to you by Parisi and Bellavia. Been in a car accident, 888-8000, 590 westbound near exit 14. Dealing with a motor vehicle accident. Be careful of being in that direction this morning. Just slow down this morning. I know there's a couple different issues going on Fairport Road. I had a motor vehicle accident as well. Nobody injured. Elm Grove Road last hour near Ridgeway Avenue out in Greece had a serious accident. Still dealing with that. So be careful on the roadway. Strap report brought to you by Parisi and Bellavia. Been in a car accident, 888-8000.
1: And if you, like you said, if you've been in an accident, give Parisi and Bellavia a call. And the faster you do it, the better you can have your chances of, you know, finding out about your case. And over the weekend, top news, there was a deadly accident that happened on Calkins Road and East Henrietta Road. This happened Saturday that involved six cars. So one,
0: six cars was in there?
1: Six cars left one person one person died and six others seriously injured. And the crash is still under investigation.
0: Yeah, you got to find out what it was that led to the crash. You know, let the investigators do what they do. But we're talking, that was Saturday into Sunday or Sunday?
1: No, that was Saturday.
0: That was Saturday into Sunday?
1: Yep.
0: Yeah, the weather wasn't bad.
1: It wasn't bad at all.
0: Yeah, it wasn't bad. All right, so they'll let them investigate and find out what's going on. But, you know, when these accidents do take place, you have to find somebody who's going to be on your side and fight for your injuries. 888-8000 for Parisi and Bellavia. Now, coming up a little bit later on, we got to talk money with Mama Mac, Dr. McKeever. Couple different money stories. One, Amazon might owe you some money. Find out how you can reclaim probably about $200.
1: Okay.
0: Young people's credit is not good. We'll talk about how to fix that. And a story of, I can't understand how these hotels get away with this. They're closed, but they taking people money.
1: Well, it's not the hotel's fault because the hotels are actually dealing with a middle person. So a mom from a grandmother from New York City was bringing her granddaughter up here for a track game, and the day that they arrived, she found out that the hotel, which is on, well, was on State Street, the Wyndham Hotel, had closed down.
0: Yeah.
1: Now, she had already paid everything in full to the, you know, to the third party people that were in the middle of this. She's having a hard time getting her money back.
0: Well, this was over the summer.
1: Yeah, this is over the summer.
0: She ain't got no money back yet?
1: No.
0: Be careful with that stuff, man. I mean, that's number one, it's a lot of money. And number two, to fight to get it back, Mama Mac will tell you, it's going to take a whole lot. There's a reason why she says make sure that you're using your credit card.
1: Yeah.
0: Don't use your debit card. Use your credit card. We'll run through it again at 10 o'clock. But for those out there, you want that extra protection, make sure that you cleared enough on your card or you have a card you don't use that you only use for travel, and don't max it out.
1: Well, the thing about it, there's not too many laws that protect customers from those third party, the buy now, pay laters, the Klarna?
0: Yeah, Karma?
1: Klarna or whatever. Yeah, all those buy now, pay later apps, those third party.
0: Bootleg apps. Whatever the bootleg apps
1: are. I don't want to say they're bootleg.
0: They are.
1: Use at your own discretion.
0: Because here's
1: you got to read the terms and conditions.
0: No, the problem is that they bring you in with a good rate. Ooh, you're going to get this hotel for a good rate. And then they either don't double check if the hotel is booked or not, don't double check if the hotel is open, and it turns into a scam. This lady got scammed.
1: Well, I mean, yeah. I don't.
0: Bootleg. They bootleg.
1: It was miscommunication.
0: Somebody bootleg. So the somebody,
1: I felt bad for her because, as she said, they brought the family up here, so they didn't say exactly how much money she spent, but she spent some money, so she had to scramble to find a whole new hotel.
0: Yeah.
1: Everybody got paid but her.
0: Yeah. Well, no, yeah, she got robbed.
1: The hotel got paid, and they're not returning. Yeah, they got paid. They're not returning phone calls. The third party, they got paid.
0: Then she got robbed. She didn't get no place to stay.
1: Yeah.
0: You didn't get the money back.
1: Yeah.
0: Somebody robbed her. Be careful, man. Be careful. We'll talk about it with Mama Mac coming up.
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13: Sunny skies for your Monday, a breezy day, but a very cool day. High temperatures only in the 50s today. Tonight, some patchy frost if possible. We'll see low temperatures in the upper 30s. And for your Tuesday, more sunshine, but a very cool day. High temperatures Tuesday, upper 50s. If you've been injured in a car accident, make it easy. 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I'm Chief Meteorologist Richard McCullough of 103.9 WDKX. 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
1: 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Because the sweetest sound your phone can make is nothing at all. So listen up, guys. Here's a question that was trending on Reddit. It says, what was your first big purchase or splurge you made after you started making some real money?
2: Junior.
3: A car. That was my first big purchase.
1: Mm-hmm. Okay.
3: Yeah.
1: Yeah, that's a lot of people's big purchase.
4: Yeah.
1: Uh-huh.
4: My first one.
1: Mm-hmm. What kind of car?
4: On this show.
3: What kind of car? Lexus GX 460.
1: Oh, okay. All right.
2: Go ahead, boy.
3: Okay. Took it right by Uncle Steve's house.
2: I had to go outside the gate and look at it.
1: He took you for a ride in it.
2: Yeah, it was a good deal, though. I was happy for you. You know,
3: it was a good deal.
2: It's an accomplishment, man.
3: It was a big move for me.
1: Mm-hmm.
3: Yeah.
1: Mm-hmm. Tommy, your first big purchase.
2: I ain't do as good as Junior.
1: You didn't get a car? What'd you get? A house? What'd you get?
2: I bought a car. Bought a Maserati.
1: Oh, I remember the Maserati.
3: You can stand that car.
1: It was used, right? And it kept breaking down.
2: Stopped on me at the red light on West Palm in Houston. People passing by laughing at me.
4: I remember that car.
2: He told me not to
4: get
2: it.
4: You told him.
2: Don't buy the car, though. Why would you buy a used car? Just get a new one.
4: Well, it's nothing wrong with buying a pre-owned car, but that one was a lemon.
2: That was lemonade is what that was. That was more than just a lemon. Have you ever heard anybody say, man, I'm looking for a really, really good Maserati? Anybody?
1: Can't say that I have, sir.
2: Ever in your life?
3: I haven't heard that,
2: Yeah, I know people looking for pickup trucks. Man, I'm looking for a really, really good truck, man. You know anybody? Man, I'm looking for a good, dependable car I can get back and forth to work. Anybody know anybody selling a really, really good Maserati?
1: What was your first big purchase when you started making money, Steve?
2: An apartment with some furniture in it.
1: Oh, okay. Yeah. Yeah, that makes sense.
2: My first check I got, man, I got me an apartment and I got some furniture in it. I spent every dollar I had.
1: Well, at least you have furniture, a bed and stuff. All right. Coming up at 34 minutes after the hour, she will be here, Sister Odell, right after this.
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0: Rewind.
1: Most of 2026 is gone. Yeah. Is this illuminate now for a new 2027 and beyond?
2: It's where your life starts changing immediately.
1: Mm.
2: You understand?
1: Yeah,
2: it
1: yeah.
2: allows you, how can I end this year strong? And then how can I prepare for what is to come for next year? That is why it's necessary. There are some moves and there are some opportunities don't come around again. And that is why you got to take advantage of some opportunities that are laid before you. Because if not, you know how we talked about that last week? When the opportunity is gone, somebody else can grab it. Or the very doors you can walk through, somebody else can walk through.
1: Then people cry about how they used to be. That was my idea.
2: Right. So if people that are on the fence about, you know, I don't know. The worst thing that you can do is sit back and then see how all the lives have changed. Or people got connected. Or investors came. Or people start building community, and you chose to sit down on something that could change your life and your business forever. Business and transformation. So, and you don't have to have it all figured out. A lot of times people feel, it's almost like church. Like, I don't want to go to church because people just say, because I feel like I'm too, you know, I've done too much wrong to go. I'm not in a good space. But that's when you go the most, is when you are trying to figure your life out, when you are feeling a little uneasy and or confused. That is when you get your behind up to get in the room to get what you need. Those are the times you have to be there front and center. Mm. So don't think yourself out of a moment that will change your life. Don't think yourself out of a community that can embrace you. Don't think yourself out of the opportunities that have been trying to find you and just needed the opportunity to present itself. Illuminate Live is the space where opportunities are presented to those who want it. And those who are not afraid to go get it. And if you are afraid, that's when you call your friends and you get your community to say, can you go with me? Because I'm a little bit scared right now. I'm a little bit nervous. Those are the times when you show up. And you're not showing up for me. You're not, hell, you're not even showing up for Lisa. This is you making a declaration. I'm finally showing up for me. Me doing this is Tia finally showing up for Tia. I take care of everybody else. I know there's mothers out there, business owners. Andre, all of you guys, you take care of everybody else. But there is something that's been given to you that you've been charged to do that's for you. So you showing up at Illuminate Live has nothing to do with those who are platformed on this stage, but it's those who are ready to receive the next level of their life. Finally, finally, this is for me. There is something that's been built just for me. That is why you need to be there on October 28th and 29th. And if you don't know, now you know.
1: No, it's Biggie. It's Biggie Smalls.
3: Yeah.
1: But it's true, though. 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
5: Sunny skies for your Monday, a breezy day, but a very cool day. High temperatures only in the 50s today. Tonight, some patchy frost is possible. We'll see low temperatures in the upper 30s. And for your Tuesday, more sunshine, but a very cool day. High temperatures Tuesday, upper 50s. 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I'm Chief Meteorologist Richard McCullough of 103.9 WD.
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0: Club Dumb Dumb of the Day.
1: Say, I hear that. Ain't nobody got no time for that. Shoot.
2: Today's Dumb Dumb of the Day goes to a Washington man who was arrested for being a porch pirate and stealing the wrong package. Well, according to reports, in a small town in Washington State, there was an ongoing issue with someone stealing Amazon packages and UPS packages being delivered to homes in a small community. A report said one package that had a GPS tracker inside was the lucky package that the thief stole and was tracked by police moments later and taken into custody and was linked to all the other porch pirate thefts in the area. The man is now facing several felony charges and is being held in the county jail.
3: Are you stupid or something?
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1: It's just not looking good. I just want to let y'all know, y'all ain't married. Let's go, Keto.
2: Hello?
3: Hello, I'm trying to reach Brian.
2: Yeah, this is me.
3: How you doing, Brian? My name is Daniel. I wanted to give you a call today. You got a minute?
2: Yeah.
3: Okay, listen, you're Brian, Brian, right? You're married to Althea?
2: Yeah.
3: Hello?
2: Yeah, I'm here. Yeah, that's me. That's my wife, yeah.
3: Okay. Got a question for you. How long have you guys been married?
2: Going on 9 years now. We've been married. Now, who is this?
3: My name is Daniel. Were you guys married at Greater New Missionary Baptist Church?
2: Let me see. Yeah. That's the name of that church. Yeah, Greater by 9 years. Yeah, that's right. Why? What's going on? What you asking me all these questions for?
3: Okay. Do you remember the minister that officiated your actual wedding ceremony?
2: Yeah, that was Reverend.
3: Right.
2: Yeah.
3: Okay, I got the right person. I wanted to make sure I had the right person, Brian. So I'm sorry if it seemed a little weird to you. Here's what's going on. We've just come up with a new discovery. A lot of information that Reverend, none of his credentials are true. Everything is false. He's not a minister at all. He never was a minister. And every single wedding ceremony that he officiated is basically null and void. So, I hate to be the bearer of bad news, but you and Althea, even though you think you've been married for 9 years, you guys are not married at all.
2: No. That you got to have the wrong person. Because me and Althea, we got married about 9 years ago, and Reverend he the preacher.
3: I know that, Brian. I know that. What I'm telling you is, He never was.

0: ordained. He's never been an ordained minister. He's not a minister at all. So when he performed this ceremony, your wedding ceremony, he had no right to be doing that. You guys are not married. You know, you guys have been living in sin for 9 years.
1: Hold on, Doc. Let me tell you something. I ain't been living in no sin. Me and my wife, we have been married for 9 years, and that man, he's a preacher. I'm telling you, he's a preacher. I heard him preach last Sunday.
0: Sir, as of today, he has no right to be in anybody's pulpit. He has no right to be officiating, whether it's weddings or funerals, no matter what it is, christenings for children. He's not allowed to do that, and we have officially stopped him from doing anything serving under as being a pastor or a minister. We have stopped that. But what I want you to know is that you have been living in sin, and we want to try and get you guys married as soon as possible so you're not living in sin.
1: Oh, no, Doc. I ain't been living in no sin. I have been married for 9 years. This woman, she has been taking care of me and my kids for the past nine years.
0: Wait a minute. You guys have children?
1: Yeah, we got two kids. Two beautiful kids.
0: Okay, then those kids are bastards.
1: Bastards? Hold on. Let me tell you something. My kids ain't no bastards. What about your kids? Your kids are bastards?
0: No, sir. My kids were born in wedlock. Your kids have been born out of wedlock.
1: I'm telling you, that man did my service, and he is a preacher. He's a man after God's own heart himself. He done everything that he could for me and my family. He is a preacher.
0: Sir, I know it's hard for you to swallow the truth, but I want you to know, and I need you to be able to tell Althea that you guys are not married, not as of right now.
1: No. Okay, so hold on. Now, back in the olden days, but before all these colleges and stuff came about, you telling me that them men back in the old days, that they wasn't no preachers, that they wasn't men after the cloth? Is that what you're saying to me?
0: What are you getting at, sir?
1: What I'm trying to say is, back in the olden days, back in the 20s and 30s, they didn't have all these colleges and all these degrees and stuff like these new preachers got these days. That man, now, he was from back then, and God called them, and that's what they went on to. And all them people that they married back then, they did the same thing today. You don't need no degree to say that you're a preacher. You don't need no license to say you're a preacher. Me and my wife, we've been married for 9 years. My kids have been born in wedlock. We were married. We were married by Reverend. My friends and family, they was all there.
0: Sir, the bottom line is that you have been living in sin because you have not been married with your wife for the last 9 years. And your kids, I hate to say it, your kids are bastards.
1: Now, hold on now. I done told you. Don't say nothing else about my kids. See, I ain't no cusser, but don't push me. My kids ain't no bastards. You understand me? You don't get me upset.
0: Sir, I'm trying to give you the truth and try to get you in here and get you married so you will not be living in sin any more than what you are.
1: I ain't living in no sin. Look, now you don't make me whoop your ass. You understand? Me and my wife, we have been married for 9 years. Don't sit up here and call me talking about that we ain't married, that man ain't no preacher. You understand? Now get off my phone. That's my wife. Those are my kids. They have been born in wedlock. You understand?
0: Sir, I just wanted to call and give you the information so that you could probably stop living in sin. That's all I wanted to do.
1: I ain't living in no sin. That's what I just told you. You ain't hear me? I ain't living in no sin. Maybe you the one that's living up in some sin. Now, you ain't got nothing to say to me. That man has married us 9 years ago. Now, get your ass off my phone.
0: Sir, I have one more thing. I'd like to say to you.
1: You ain't got nothing else to say to me. You ain't get your ass off my damn phone. Now, do you understand me? I ain't got time for this foolishness.
0: Sir, can I say one more thing?
1: What you got to say to me now?
0: I just wanted to let you know that this is Nephew Tommy from the Steve Harvey Morning Show. Your wife, Althea, got me to prank phone call you.
1: Oh, man. Oh, Lordy. Doc, yeah. I almost went in on you, Doc. You almost made me go there. Yeah, I'm a good Althea. You say Althea put you up to this?
0: Althea got me to prank you, man.
1: Wow, man.
0: So I got to ask you something, man. What is the baddest, and I mean the baddest, radio show in the land?
1: The Steve Harvey Morning Show, man.
2: And there you have it. So some of y'all might want to, you might want to check these pastors that officiated your wedding. You might want to talk to them.
3: What about you, Nephew Tommy? Are you married? Is your pastor?
2: Yeah, I'm married. Yeah. But we got two pastors there. I know we married.
4: a second opinion.
2: We had two of them. They orchestrated it together. It was two of them. Yes, yes. We is married. All right, October 22nd, 23rd, 24th, Comedy Zone. That is in Greensboro. Greensboro, North Kakalaki. The nephew is coming to town. October 22nd, 23rd, 24th. Y'all come up in there. The nephew coming to town. Comedy Zone, laying in the cut. Halloween weekend, Jacksonville, Florida, 29, 30, 31. Nephew coming. Tickets on sale right now. That's what's laying in the cut for October. All right? Okay, all minds clear. Laying in the cut after that. Pensacola, Florida. That would be our November the 14th.
4: Stop.
2: That's where that is. Pensacola, Florida. Yes. At the Sanger Theater in Pensacola. Thank you, Shirley, so kindly.
4: You are so, so welcome. Coming up next, it is my strawberry letter, and the subject is get in here and get in here, I said. Get in
2: That's
4: here and get
2: Ooh,
4: to work.
2: I ain't heard that in years.
4: You just, I don't know. It may not be what you think, though.
2: I didn't hear get out of here, but I ain't heard get in here.
4: Get in here and get to work. Coming up right after this. Did you hear that? Listen carefully.
2: That's my phone and the whole crew's. No spam calls, no spam texts. We love the silence. Your phone probably not so quiet. Here's why. 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
6: 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Thank you for making this part of your day. 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We might get to 60, but I can't promise it to them, Say.
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6: But when it comes to weather today, make sure you have that sweater jacket. Traffic report brought to you by Parisian Bellavia. Been in a car accident. 888-8000 West Ridge Road near Mount Reed Boulevard is dealing with a very serious accident with injuries. Let the emergency crews do what they have to do over there. West Ridge Road, Mount Reed Boulevard. That's what's going on over there. So be aware of that. 490 westbound near exit 14 is dealing with a bit of a slowdown this morning. That happened earlier on. Still affecting traffic up until close to 8 o'clock. Traffic report being brought to you by Parisi and Bellavia. Been in a car accident, 888-8000. DJ Sight's on the way next to WDK.
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9: 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Mayor Malik Evans will kick things off with the official coin toss. We are raising money to support our senior class and UPREP students. Admission is $5. UPREP students and children ages 3 and younger will get in free. The children will all

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1: Sunny skies for your Monday, a breezy day, but a very cool day. High temperatures only in the 50s today. Tonight, some patchy frost is possible. We'll see low temperatures in the upper 30s. And for your Tuesday, more sunshine, but a very cool day. High temperatures Tuesday, upper 50s. If you've been injured in a car accident, make it easy. 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I'm Chief Meteorologist Richard McCullough of 103.9 WDKX. 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

0: Rochester's number one rated radio station. Thank you for starting off your morning with us. 52 degrees right now on this Monday morning. Trap Report brought to you by Parisi and Bellavia. Been in a car accident, 888-8000, 500 block of Humboldt Street. Dealing with a motor vehicle accident, nobody injured, but be careful over there. Also, 1500 block of Winton Road, North Winton Road to be exact. Erandacoit, be careful in that area. Let's see here, North Union Street and East Main Street. Hey, that's right around the corner. Right there. Oh, yeah, the accident took place moments ago, so be careful.
1: Oh, they out there waiting.
0: Ah, I see. Those. Makes sense now. Linden Avenue out in Pittsfield is dealing with a slowdown, so be careful in that direction. Clover Street and West Jefferson Road out in Pittsford, also a bit of a slowdown there. Nothing serious. Travel board been brought to you by Parisi and Bellavia. Oh, hold on. 1100 block of Empire Boulevard out in Pittsfield, also dealing with an accident. Now, traffic report brought to you by Parisi and Bellavia, been in a car accident. 888-8000. Site, this one, this strawberry letter we about to get into?
1: Yeah. Is this something,
0: This is a mess right here.
1: Is it?
0: Very much so.
1: Oh.
0: Brother stepping up to protect the sister at work. I don't think they understand.

0: situation.
1: Uh-oh.
0: Yeah.
1: Uh-oh.
0: Like that.
1: All right, let's get to it.
0: Like that. Yeah, like that. Steve gonna get into it next. WDKX, The Wake Club. Thank you.
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5: Sunny skies for your Monday, a breezy day, but a very cool day. High temperatures only in the 50s today. Tonight, some patchy frost is possible. We'll see low temperatures in the upper 30s. And for your Tuesday, more sunshine, but a very cool day. High temperatures Tuesday, upper 50s. 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I'm Chief Meteorologist Richard McCullough of 103.9 WDKX. 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
7: Thank you, nephew. Subject, get on in here and work. Dear Stephen Shirley, I recently moved to the big city and I was hired on the spot by this dirty old man that I ended up having sex with. He's married and he has a girlfriend on the side, and then he has me. I've been working under him for only 3 months and I have already been promoted. So my coworkers are wondering if I am sleeping with this man. I mentioned it to him, so now he treats me like crap in front of everyone. He yells stuff like, get on in here and work, while I'm out having a cigarette behind the building. If I am at someone else's desk, he tells me to stop chit-chatting and get back to work. I told him that I hate the harsh treatment, and he thinks it's okay to joke about it when we're intimate. Last night, he walked into my bedroom and yelled for me to get on in the room and get to work. He thinks this is sexy talk, and I told him that it's not cute. I'm afraid he will fire me or treat me even worse than he does now in front of my coworkers if I stop sleeping with him. He's a white man, so the black men at my job try to defend me against him. And this man is not only giving me lots of money to get my house together, he's giving me lots of mind-boggling sex. This old man is putting it down, and he's keeping me entertained for now. I was in a bad relationship before I moved, and my new boss has made me forget about that guy. But how long can we keep this up? I should not have started sleeping with him. How do I break away without him being really mean to me? Do you think I can reason with him? All right, the first line, the first thing in your letter you should listen to.

0: You should not have started sleeping with him, but it's too late now, of course. And what you got to do is start looking. And you know what I mean. Start looking for another job today. You got to get out of there. And that's it. You created this situation for yourself. And now you got to get yourself out of it because this is going nowhere. I mean, yeah, okay, he's giving you promotions and money, but look at what you have to go through to get it. You're scared all the time. He wants to laugh about it later while you guys are having sex, but it's not funny to you, and he doesn't get that. So clearly, you know, you've made a mistake because now you're worried about getting fired and you don't like the hurtful things he says to you in front of your coworkers. The brothers on the job could lose their jobs too or get in trouble because they don't like how he talks to you and they're standing up to him in your defense. So this is just a big old mess at the job. And before it gets really out of hand, you need to put an end to it. Get out of it and leave now. You could gamble and threaten to tell his wife and his girlfriend and all that, but you could still get fired or worse. So I would say leave. Steve?
1: Well. You know, it's so much to unpack in this letter that I want to say to this girl. I'm going to say it all. And I know y'all going to feel some kind of way about what I'm saying and all this here. But sometimes you just got to say what it is. Now, this whole thing, first of all, is your fault. Mm-hmm. So now, you know, I mean, I don't know what to tell you. You said, dear Steve and Shirley, I moved to the big city. Now, right here, the little country girl, and took out where you go. Oh, you done went up to Charlotte now, huh? Oh, you was down in White Sulphur. Now you done moved on up to Charlotte. Oh, you was down there in Apple Creek. Now you done moved up to Richmond. Ooh, that big city now. Your ass was down in the Peachtree Corners. Now you done moved all the way up to Atlanta. Ooh, Lord Jesus. The deal is so tall up here. Okay. I was hired on the spot by this dirty old man that I ended up having sex with. Wait a minute. What?
0: Yeah.
1: Wait a minute. You're rushing through this letter. What? You left out so much. You moved from this big city. You met this dirty old man that you ended up having sex with. Okay. Your self-esteem is low. He's married. He got a girlfriend on the side, and he got me. You signed up for that, huh? All right. I've been working under him for only 3 months, and I've already been promoted. So my coworkers are wondering if I'm sleeping with this man. I mentioned it to him, so now he treats me like crap in front of everybody. He yells stuff like, "Get on with it and get to work." No, wait, hold up. Wrong dude. Hey, get in here. Get to work.
0: That's your wife.
1: Crying out loud. While I'm out having a cigarette behind the building, if I'm at somebody else's desk, he'll yell at me to stop chit-chatting and get back to work. Hey, stop all of that chitter-chatting. Hey, we're here to work, guys. I've told him that I hate the harsh treatment, and he thinks it's okay to joke about it when we're intimate. Last night, he walked into my bedroom and yelled for me to get on in this room and get to work. Mm. With the white man? You don't feel no kind of way about that? You done forgot about the history? Mm. Oh, okay.
0: What?
1: So why don't you just put on a long apron, put some dirt on your feet, and go on in there? Why don't you wrap your head? Why don't you go in there and look like you're on a syrup bottle? Why don't you just do that? Because that's where we're at right now with me.
0: All right.
1: I want to say that. I will continue some more. We're going down a dark path when we come back, y'all. We'll be right back with more ignorance right after this.
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3: The Buffalo Bills took their first loss of the year with the New England Patriots coming into town on Sunday. Patriots quarterback Drake May shook off two first-half turnovers to throw three touchdown passes in the game. Patriots beat the Bills 29-26. Monday Night Football tonight has the Atlanta Falcons in New Orleans taking on the Saints. For more on Section 5 high school football from over the weekend, here's Picking Splinters' Paul Gotham.
4: Ty A. Brown accounted for 234 yards and five touchdowns as East World of Inquiry improved to 3-1 on the season with a win over Virtus on Friday. Brown completed 13 passes for 153 yards and a touchdown. The senior quarterback also caught a pass for a touchdown, rushed the ball seven times for 63 yards and two more scores. James Mobley Jr. rushed for 107 yards and a touchdown, also in the win. In other high school football action, Justin Medina rushed for 201 yards and three touchdowns. Brighton improved to 5-0 on the season with a 35-13 win over Churchville Chi-Lai. Leo Hopkins also scored twice in the win, including on an 80-yard kickoff return to start the second half. Joshua Cotton rushed for 194 yards and a touchdown. Myron Stamp scored on a 36-yard run. Eastridge topped Greece Arcadia 27-14. Brennan Mangone totaled seven touchdowns and 309 yards to lead Rush Henrietta past Penfield. Mangone threw for 217 yards and two touchdowns. The senior quarterback also rushed for 92 yards and five more scores. Tyler Rieger finished with seven touchdowns in Hilton's win over Webster Schrader. Cadets head coach Rich Lapine became the all-time winningest coach in Section 5 football history. And Cameron Bell scored twice in Greece Athena's win over Irondequoit. Get your complete coverage at PickingSplinters.com. 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
3: All right, come on, Steve. Let's recap today's strawberry letter. The subject is get on in here and work.
4: Now, I didn't know all this, but this woman right here moved up to a big city. Mm-hmm. She met this dirty old man that hired her, and she ended up having sex with him. That's how the letter started. She just jumped too many steps, but she got low self-esteem all through this letter. And so then she told him that they having sex together. Now, get a load of this. He's married. He got a girlfriend on the side. And he got me. I've been working under him for 3 months already and been, you got a promotion. So the co-workers are wondering if I'm sleeping with this man. I mentioned it to him. So now he treats me like crap in front of everybody. He yells out stuff like, get on in here and get to work. See, that's how I imagine him saying, get on in here and get to work.
5: But
4: if I'm out the cigarette, having a cigarette behind the building, if I'm at somebody else's desk, he'd yell at me, stop all that chit chat and get on back to work. I told him I hate the harsh treatment. He thinks it's okay to joke about it when we're intimate. Last night, he walked into my bedroom and yelled for me to get on in this room and get to work. He thinks this is sexy talk, and I told him it's not cute. I'm afraid that he will fire me or treat me even worse than he does now in front of my coworkers if I stop sleeping with him. Then she dropped this jewel. He's a white man.
5: So now you gotta change your accent.
4: Yeah, see. So now they get on in here and get to work. That take on a whole new meaning now, don't it? I said, get on in here and get to work now. Okay. So we done went that far back. So you done moved up to the big city, then took this slave mentality you got on up to the big city with you. Now he talking to you like they used to happen in the past, and you still doing it. And now you afraid of him? He thinks it's sexy. No, that's what he want to do. Oh, see, he got you. So now he in it. Now, you want to be talk harsh too? Oh, now it's funny to him. Get on in here and get to work. That's right up his alley. That's right up his alley. He doing it just like his great-grandfather did. Oh, yeah. He right up your alley. This man, and then you said, he's a white man, so the black man at your job try to defend me against him. This man is not only giving me lots of money to get my house together, he give me lots of mind-boggling sex. You know what I think? I think you don't know what a good man is. You don't know what a big city is. You don't know what a side piece is. And you don't know what good sex is. That's what I think. I just think you've been struggling with low self-esteem in every area of your life. But now, this old man is putting it down, and he keeps me entertained for now. I was in a bad relationship before I moved. See, right there. You was in a bad relationship. Now, you done got in this relationship, and it appears to be cool. Man, how bad was the relationship you was in?
3: Ooh.
4: And now, but how long can we keep this up? My new boss has made me forget about that guy. Wait, whoa. Your new boss who treats you this way, that made you forget about that guy? Man, what the hell did that dude do? See, you done went from a bad relationship to a badder relationship, but it looks better to you somehow. Lady, you need to pump the brakes. But how long can we keep this up? I should never have started sleeping with him. How do I break away without him being really mean to me? Do you think I can reason with him? Hell yeah. Wait a minute. You just said he was married. You just said he's your boss. You just said he got a girlfriend and he got you. Do you think I can reason with him? No, you can't reason with him. But HR can.
6: Uh-oh. Come on.
4: EEOC can. Facebook can. Mm. See, all this stuff right here, you got way too much. How you letting a married dude buffalo you around, mistreat you, and talk crazy you? His, do you think I could reason with him? No, but his wife can. You got too many bullets in your gun, and you act like you ain't got no bullets. You got bullets in your gun. Matter of fact, your revolver is loaded. HR, equal opportunity, Facebook, your new lawyer, your wife, your cell phone, a picture. Take a picture of your furniture. When he give you money, lay it on the bed, take a picture of it, lay next to the picture, and then take a picture of him. What you talking about? You ain't got to take none of this. Girl, you can get treated any kind of way you want to right now. You got leverage. But stop acting like a victim and stop doing stuff to get yourself in a victim position, because you play the role of victim and too well. You got too much advantage. Man, I wish somebody would. HR, EEOC, his wife, Facebook, your new lawyer, and your cell phone. And he'll be able to treat you any kind of way you want to.
3: 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Thank you, Steve. 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
6: Sunny skies for your Monday. A breezy day, but a very cool day. High temperatures only in the 50s today. Tonight, some patchy frost that's possible. We'll see low temperatures in the upper 30s. And for your Tuesday, more sunshine, but a very cool day. High temperatures Tuesday, upper 50s. 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I'm Chief Meteorologist Richard McCullough of 103.9 WD.
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1: This is from Kai in Columbia. Kai says, my husband was watching a reality show in our bedroom while I was watching a movie in the living room. He was trying to sneak and I busted him. At first he told me that he was flipping channels and he saw women arguing, so it got his attention. The next day he was on the phone with a coworker that's in his group at work and we've gotten into an argument about her before. I overheard him telling her that he watched the episode and then he busted out laughing. I was shocked to learn that he watched the show to impress his coworker. He said that's not the case. Why is he lying to me?
2: Okay, suppose he told you he was watching the show to impress his coworker so they have something in common and could laugh about it together. Suppose he told you that.
1: That's the truth.
2: I mean, she wants to know, why is he lying to me? Okay, what if he don't lie and he tell you, I was watching the show because she watched it.

0: and I want to have something in common. And so I was watching it, so we have something to talk about.
1: So this is you making your case to lie, the case to lie to her.
0: She wants, no, she wants to know why would he lie? Because he can't tell you the truth.
2: What? That's what Shirley is saying.
1: Uh-huh. Yeah. You're making your case to lie. That's all.
0: Yeah. I mean, how could he tell the truth? How? I mean, y'all, realistically, would you tell the truth?
1: Let's reverse. Just say it. Let's see how it sounds. Say it.
0: Say what?
1: Why are you lying to me? Why are you lying to me?
0: You want me to tell the truth instead of the lie?
1: Yeah, just tell. Let's hear how it sounds. Or a lie. Let's do both. The truth and a lie.
0: Okay, the truth is, baby.
1: Yeah?
0: If you had a coworker fine as her, and you was trying to find a way to have more in common with her, and then she told me she was watching this show, then I started watching the show. Because I got to sit up in here and have something in common with this woman. We working together.
1: Okay, that's the truth.
0: Yeah, that's true.
1: Now, what's the lie? Cacao, you're dead. What's the lie?
0: I was flipping through the channels and I saw it.
1: Oh, it's what
0: and
1: he
0: then,
1: said.
0: Because, you know, my job, you know, I do a lot of typing and stuff. And I had this thing, you know, that thing you get in your fingers called carpal tunnel.
1: Uh-huh.
0: Uh-huh. Divorce. I had that now. I had it. When I was pressing the remote control, my finger got stuck. And that's the carpal tunnel. And I was sitting there with it. And then my hands would then just do like this. And look at my hand.
1: No, I don't want to see
2: look
1: that.
2: Look at your hand out.
0: No, look at it. And it got stuck right there.
1: You're
0: and it
1: dead.
0: Was on that channel. And so, you know, man, that was it right here. And then that wasn't her that called. That was my partner. Jerome that I work with. Jerome called me and said that, and then that's what you heard me laughing with Jerome.
1: Go ahead, Carla.
2: I have a question. Okay, so all of us here on this show, we're all co-workers, we're all friends. We talk about shows to watch all the time.
1: All the time.
2: Yeah. We text each other, what y'all watching? What should I watch?
0: Yeah,
2: okay.
0: Yeah.
2: So why can't this be the same scenario that he's watching the show and then he chopping it up with his coworker just talking about the show?
0: Because the coworker he was chopping it up with was the fine chick that they had a problem with before.
3: They had an
4: she
3: argument.
4: Too fine, Carl.
2: Yeah. It's too much.
0: It's too much. You can't explain her.
1: You cannot
0: explain her.
1: Yeah.
4: He kicking in too much.
1: Yeah, we're divorced.
2: He keep-keying about the Real Housewives.
4: He just keep-keying on that phone with her. He doing too much.
3: Yeah. Girl, you crazy.
0: baby.
1: All right, we have time for another one.
2: Baby.
0: You saw that too.
1: All right, this is from Louise. Oh. Okay.
0: Oh, well. You're so funny.
1: All right, coming up in 20 minutes after, we'll have more of this ignorant, lying, crazy show.
0: I have never laughed so hard with a woman.
1: Right after this.
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0: putting you in the know if you ain't already know. 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
1: Ooh, yeah, baby.
0: Doing it the go-getter way.
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3: Hey, what's up, my Go-Getters? You know what time it is. It's time for that Go-Getter Report. Well, first up, congratulations are in order to Queen Naja and Clarence White. Just announced they're expecting another bundle of joy. The couple shared the big news with fans. And of course, social media is already sending them plenty of love. So congratulations to the growing family. Now,

0: what I got to say is, one thing about Glow, she gonna give back. Glorilla went back to the city that helped raise her and showed up big time. The Memphis rapper surprised students at Cordova High School during homecoming and came with $25,000 cash. Now, Glorilla says she's been blessed, she is in a happy space, and she wants to use those blessings to bless other people. She said giving back is something she wants to make an annual tradition. Now listen, go-getters, never forget where you came from and when you get to where you're going. Big salute to Glorilla. Now this one right here is all about Big Boss Vet, and she's sharing a very healthy wake-up call. Now the rapper revealed she kept ignoring signs that something wasn't right initially, thinking she was just dealing with allergies and sinus infections. Eventually she learned she had a brain tumor. Her story is an important reminder, especially for women who are used to just pushing through everything. Pay attention to your body. Being strong doesn't mean ignoring what your body is trying to tell you. And if something doesn't feel right, speak up, get checked out, and make sure you advocate for yourself. And I'm so happy she is still here to be able to share in her story and give her testimony. So prayers up continuously for Big Boss Vet, because listen, she's a pretty girl that definitely walks. Well, my go-getters, that right there wraps up that go-getter report. You know what to do. Tap that WD Cakes app so we can stay connected to you, and make sure you check in each and every weekday as I serve it up to you. The Go-Getter Report right here on a 3.9.
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3: Sunny skies for your Monday, a breezy day, but a very cool day. High temperatures only in the 50s today. Tonight, some patchy frost is possible. We'll see low temperatures in the upper 30s. And for your Tuesday, more sunshine, but a very cool day. High temperatures Tuesday, upper 50s. 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I'm Chief Meteorologist Richard McCullough of 103.9 WDKX. 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
0: Absolutely. 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All right. Speaking of transformation, we got Mama Mac in about 30 minutes talking a bit about money. There's a young angle question. Amazon might owe us some money. So we'll get to that coming up a little bit later on. And work ethic. It's interesting because is Da Vinci the guy's name?
1: I believe his name is Da Vinci.
0: Da Vinci.
1: He's an actor.
0: He was on BMF. He was also on, oh my God, there was
1: Americans
0: another show.
1: Or something like that, wasn't it?
0: All American. It used to be my show. It just ended too. Yeah. Good show, man. I love that. And in it, he brought up in a recent interview on Cam Newton's podcast.
1: Yeah, so Cam Newton's Funky Friday podcast, there was a clip going around, and he's receiving a lot of backlash for some comments that he made. Some of the things that I saw that they were saying, he said this about black people, but the clips in the clip that I saw, he didn't say black people. He just said Americans. He generalized all Americans, and he was just talking about, you know, how they don't have... the younger generation, this generation doesn't have the same worth ethic. They don't have, they're soft.
0: Pretty much. Said Americans are lazy.
1: Yeah, I was trying to be.
0: He said it. I didn't say it. He didn't say it. I agree on some terms, but not on all.
1: Yeah.
0: You know, because I do believe I've seen hardworking people.
1: Yeah.
0: So when you see hardworking people, whether they be working, fast food, in the community, giving back, hardworking people really do exist.
1: Yeah.
0: Hardworking young people really do exist. But he makes a comment that I'm like, damn.
1: Well, work ethic is going to get you where you need to go. You know what I'm saying? Mm-hmm. Work ethic is going to get you where you need to go. And if you understand that, you'll be all right in life. But what he was saying, matter of fact, just play what he said.
2: I do think the work ethic of Americans is one that people in a higher position, it's hard for them to trust it. Like, I don't know if you've been seeing, like, I feel like my generation, our generation, and what we're seeing is like, humans are becoming like more incompetent, and America is like producing, like we baby our kids like in a way that is like unheard of. I mean, you got people that's 25, 30, 35. Like, I mean, these are kids. They can't do their own laundry.
0: Damn. I was doing laundry at like 13,
1: yeah,
0: 12.
1: Yeah. But, you know, I remember growing up, and my mother, and I'm thinking she's just being mean to me, because this is the line she would always say, you need to figure this out and learn it yourself, because I'm not going to always be there. She used to always say that. I used to get mad, but then, you know, fast forward as an adult, I'm kind of glad she did that, because it makes me independent, and I don't depend on nobody.
0: Mm-hmm.
1: You know, and so she didn't, my mother, she didn't baby me. She let me learn. You see what I'm saying? Like, give you an example. That stove is hot. You want to touch that stove? You burnt yourself. You better not do it again.
0: Yeah, you going to learn this lesson.
1: Oh, you need to get here or there. You need to get on that bus and figure it out.
0: Yep. I think that's the other thing, too. Figuring it out is not an insult. Figuring it out is a lesson for life.
1: Yeah.
0: You're going to have to find a way to figure it out.
1: Yeah.
0: And so, I mean, that's part of it. And I get it. You know, there's going to be a lot of people, you know, that are praying or hoping that their son or daughter gets it together and pieces it together. But do they have the tools? Do they know how to handle adversity? Because it's going to come.
1: But let's talk about, like you said, the adults now, the people that are adults now that can do basic things that you should know in life.
0: Yeah.
1: Laundry, cook for yourself.
0: Yep.
1: Budget your money.
0: Yep. Yep, all that stuff, which is why we have Mama Mac in every Monday morning. So we can have these discussions that maybe some households are not having it. Mm-hmm. I don't know why. There might be a psychological reason why. There might be some sort of a nervous system reason why. I don't know why. But we've got to have these conversations, and we do it about money on Monday, legal stuff on Tuesday, mental health on Wednesday, and Check Your Health is back this Thursday.
1: Yeah.
0: This Thursday, Check Your Health is back, where we talk about things that are going on that affect us, that, and in topics that affect our families that we're not talking to each other about.
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1: 18
0: good
1: minutes.
0: Lord.
1: Because it doesn't stop there. 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
6: Time now for a round of Would You Rather. Would you rather sauteed crab fingers or fried calamari?
7: Sauteed crab fingers.
8: Sauteed crab fingers.
7: Yes.
6: See?
7: Top of dough.
5: They right, yeah.
6: Okay. All right, would you rather run out of clean underwear or would you rather run out of clean washcloth?
5: I'd rather run
7: out of clean underwear. Some draw.
5: No. I'd rather run out. Yeah, I can't run out of clean washcloth.
6: Right.
5: Hell no. I got some washcloths that's only for one use anyway.
6: Okay. All right. Do we have to discuss it though? No, I hope not. Yeah.
8: You say one use, huh?
6: Junior, what you got?
5: Once
6: Junior?
5: I wash my behind with a washcloth, it must be destroyed.
6: Did I just not say, do we have to hear about it? No. All right, we're moving on. Would you rather have sweaty feet?
5: I almost burned one of my houses down one time trying to rid myself of some washcloths.
6: Would you rather have sweaty feet?
5: I had too many of them in that garbage can and threw a match in there, and I didn't realize how flammable they were. As soon as I threw that match in, that whole trash can, whoosh! I mean, just went up like that. And then the next thing I know, some curtain was on fire. I was in there. Oh, hell no. I had to go outside. I had a garden hose coming through the window. Ooh, I was trying to save my house, man.
8: What haven't you done?
5: I didn't know once you take drawers off how flammable they are. I didn't know that.
7: It's only yours. It's only yours. Everybody draws
6: sexy.
7: Ain't like that.
5: I can't tell you now.
6: All right. Would you rather, as I was saying, have sweaty feet or a juicy mouth with saliva in the corners? Ew.
5: No, not in the corners. I can't stand talking to people that had that accumulative white stuff in the corner of their mouth. Because I can't look at you.
7: No. I'll take the sweaty feet first.
6: Sweaty feet. All right. Would you rather ride a bike up a steep hill or ski down a snowy slope?
7: No, I'm going with that bike.
5: I'm going to get on this bike.
8: Get on the bike.
6: Okay, yeah. Junior. We knew
5: they're going down that hill.
6: You can't control that speed.
5: Yeah. No, because them sudden stops with them trees. Yeah.
6: All right. Would you rather enter a bodybuilding competition or an Ironman competition?
7: That's the same thing.
5: I ain't gonna win either one.
8: A bodybuilding competition.
5: But I'd rather go on and get in this bodybuilding competition, because let me tell you what I can't do.
6: What?
5: A 2.5 mile ocean swim.
6: Oh,
5: right?
6: Okay, yeah.
5: 112 mile bank bike ride.
7: Come on.
5: And then a marathon.
8: Yeah.
6: Okay.
5: I can't do none of them.
6: Okay. All right. So none. All right. Would you rather?
5: I can ride 112 miles on the bike, but it's going to take like a week and a half.
6: You're
9: disqualified. All right, thank you. That's today's round of Would You Rather, guys. Coming up next, it is our last break of the day, and we will close out the show with the one and only Steve Harvey right after this.
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2: Sunny skies for your Monday. A breezy day, but a very cool day. High temperatures only in the 50s today. Tonight, some patchy frost is possible. We'll see low temperatures in the upper 30s. And for your Tuesday, more sunshine, but a very cool day. High temperatures Tuesday, upper 50s. 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I'm Chief Meteorologist Richard McCullough of 103.9 WDKX. 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
1: For riding with us every single morning. Junior, you got a question for Steve to close us out?
2: I got a question for you, man. You know, when you was out there doing the crazy stuff you was doing, how was you sitting up there looking at God when you was in trouble back then, when you was in trouble?
3: What do you mean? What do you mean? How was I sitting up there looking at God?
2: No, I'm just asking. Just like
4: crazy
2: stuff
4: he was doing.
3: What would make you think I was looking at God while I was there?
2: No, I'm saying, how were you looking? Like, how did he find you? Come on, man.
1: I know what you're saying.
3: Okay, say it again, Jude, so I can
4: understand. Must be in a crisis or something.
2: Yeah, Tommy. I am, be honest with you, I really am.
3: You in a crisis right now?
2: Yeah, I've been one all night. Yeah. It's in my shoulder. That's all good.
4: It's in the shoulder.
2: Yeah.
1: Junior.
2: Man, what y'all worried about? You saw the weather changed.
1: Yeah.
2: You know that.
3: You ain't got on your phone. Wait. You ain't got no app on your phone.
1: For what? Yeah. What's that going
5: to
1: do?
5: To say what?
3: For the weather. You know the weather changed. Let's get some coats on. What is we sitting up in here?
1: It's fall.
3: Enjoying this breeze this fall. It's barometric pressure or something.
1: You know what? Your empathy right now.
3: Start paying attention. Yeah, I'm just trying to keep crisis there. He got to find a way around this.
1: He said,
3: y'all saw the weather change. Yeah, we saw the weather change, but it ain't do nothing to us. You got to get a grip on this weather, man, or you got to ask questions. You had to move your little ass to Phoenix. All right, Junior, I'm going to pray for you, man. Go ahead. What you want to know now?
1: Yeah. Thank you.
2: When you were out here, when you wasn't the man that you are today.
3: Oh, no. When I was tripping. Yeah, okay.
2: Good. Yeah.
1: Wow.
2: Okay. How did you get to where you are now, that relationship that you have with God now, what did it take for you to do that?
3: Oh, it was easy. It was easy. Yeah. He took everything.
1: Oh, you know? Wow.
3: I lost it all. Yeah, that's all. That's how he know how to get my attention. And the two times he needed my attention, he caused me to lose everything, which was my measuring stick for myself, was what I was accomplishing. So when he strips all that accomplishment, he go, okay, now what's your measuring stick? Until I finally figured out that my measuring stick needed to be my relationship with God, as opposed to what I have or what I was doing. And once he took everything and stripped it down, see, each time I got it back, I had to go to him to get it back. Every time I lost it, I had to go to God to get it back. Every single time. I ain't never crawled back by myself. I ain't never got up out the hole, dusted myself off by myself. I never got carried across the burning sand by myself. You do none of this by yourself, dog. You don't recover from cancer by yourself. Nope. That ain't you. That's God, man. Every time I fail, I needed him to get back up. So then it finally dawned on me as I got older. Hey, Steve, when you gonna stop being stupid? Why don't you stay with God when ain't nothing wrong? Why don't you stick around with God when it's going good? You ever thought about trying that? Instead of all the time waiting till it completely fell apart. Now you want to go to God. Now he got to show you who he is. How many times, Steve, he got to take everything from you for you to understand what he want from you? How many times he got to take it? Well, twice. Twice. Now I'm at this stage where I can't do that no more. I done got smart now. So my relationship with God is on a permanent basis, good or bad, sink or swim, smiling or crying. I'm his and he mine. I'm going to tell you something, man. I'm going through something right now. I'm talking about really, really major. And I had a friend of mine lost a contract that was critical to him. And the text I sent him was quite simple. I said, hey, man, keep your head up and be watchful. And watch and see what God is about to do in your life. Now, he was crying about this situation, man. And that was my text to him. My next text to him was, I told you. My next text to him was, I told you. But now that same advice I give out, I gotta use it right now. Cause something major is transpiring in my life right now. And in the words of Rudyard Kipling, in the words of the stanza of one of my favorite poems, If. And one of the stanzas says, if you can make one heap of all your winnings and risk it all on one turn of pitch and toss, lose and start again at your beginnings, and never once breathe a word about your loss. And there's a part in there that says, if you can stoop and build them up again with worn out tools, and you just don't breathe a word about your loss, man, that's major to me. So I don't even tell people when I'm losing no more. I just wait on God to bring me through. Then when I get through, then I'm going to tell you that story. I got a story to tell, boy. Y'all ain't going to believe this one. God is good, man. But God is good because I got good with him through the good and the bad. That was the best decision I made.
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0: is such a crazy feeling, though. 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

0: We are 103.9 WDKX, Rochester's number one rated radio station. Thank you for making us a part of your Monday morning. A few things going on right now. They said today, and I'm not quite sure if they're in it right now, there will be a press conference today to discuss a police-involved shooting out in Gates. The Gates Police Department chief says that they are looking to update the media today. I'm not sure if they're doing it now or they're planning on doing it before 12 o'clock today as to what happened with a police involved shooting where a man is dead. So they're going to give out details as to exactly what happened. It happened on Sunday morning at 1 o'clock in the morning. And, you know, you'll get the full sort of details on that. So a lot of people have called up or have been mentioned it this morning. What happened with this? What's going on with this? We will get a update from the Gates police chief coming up a little bit later on. Meanwhile, the Monroe County Sheriff's Office Major Crimes Unit and the New York State Attorney General's Office is handling this investigation. So when we know more, we'll let you know more on that story going forward as we get into some of the top news stories. Mama Mac joins us now here on this Monday morning to talk a little bit of money. I don't know what the hell just happened with weather, but we just went through chilly temperatures, 52 degrees, then some rain just came out of nowhere.
1: And now the sun is
0: and
1: shining.
0: And now it's a beautiful sunshiny 10 o'clock.
2: The clouds, the whole sky got black, and I was like, wait a minute, you know, am I part of the Oz?
0: Yeah, I don't know, but you brought the sunshine. We appreciate you because you walked in the building and it immediately got sunny.
1: Got sunny.
2: You got the sunshine.
0: You got to stay here. You got to stay here. That's the Clark sisters. Gotta love that.
2: There you go.
0: I got a lot of you thought we didn't know that.
2: I did.
0: You
2: did.
0: We've been in DKX for a minute now. You don't know the Clark sisters. This will be our last show. Thank you for tuning in.
2: It was bad driving. I mean, you know, people were putting on their flashers.
1: It was coming down like that?
2: It was coming down.
1: I didn't
2: like
1: even look
2: that out
1: the window. That's how hard I was working.
2: Yeah. Okay, you know what?
1: I'm just telling you the truth.
0: We don't care. We don't care unless we out in it.
2: Don't think you're going to get some extra money because you do some extra work. You forget who you work for.
0: We care enough to let the people know, like, sure, it's raining hard out there.
1: I really didn't know it was raining because I asked Tariq. I said, it looked like it's going to rain. Tariq said, yeah, it looked like it rained.
0: Yeah, it already did. You missed it if you were indoors.
2: I was like, wait a minute. I don't remember hearing anything about rain at all.
0: Nope.
2: So okay, so where is Richard at?
0: Quick little shout. Don't look at me. I don't know where Richard is. Okay. Take it up with the chief meteorologist.
2: Just like money, some things are not predictable.
0: That's right. That's like, and Western New York weather is unpredictable. Get ready for a chilly day today. I want to talk, Mama Mac, a couple different things. Go to WDKX's app, WDKX.com. A reminder to folks out there, I want to make sure that they're aware of stuff that's going on because we're getting ready to head into this traveling season again. For Thanksgiving and Christmas, there are a lot of people that'll be going different spots. You know, that being said, there is the price of gas, there's the price of airfare, and there's also the price of a hotel.
1: Yeah, well, a New York City grandmother is still waiting to get her refund after she paid a third party company to book a hotel for her. Now, the hotel is the now closed Wyndham Hotel on State Street. She paid the third party company, they booked the hotel, everything was set. When she got to Rochester, that's when she found out the hotel closed down.
2: Ooh.
1: So the hotel is not responding back.
0: Because they're closed.
1: The third party got their money. So she's the only one left in the cold. And, you know, some politicians are saying there's not really too many laws that protect customers from these third party businesses.
2: So you're telling me that. So who has the money? The third party?
1: The Wyndham has the money.
0: They closed.
1: Because she booked it in advance. So they got paid. The third party gets their percentage. She's out of the money. She's still waiting to get refund.
0: So they stole their money.
2: Wyndham, the company, the larger corporation, is still in business.
1: Right, right.
2: Okay. So, you know, to say that Wyndham is closed, that she can't get her money or refund from them is an anomaly. She can get her money from Wyndham.
1: Mm-hmm. But they have to work it out, I guess, between the third party and...
0: Why would they need to do that?
1: Because that's what she went through. She didn't go directly. If she went directly through the hotel, then she could go directly to the hotel. But she didn't go directly through the hotel. She went through the third party that went through the hotel. So maybe the third party has to
2: do what? They're not out the money.
1: Yeah. But that's why she's out, though, because she went to a third party.
0: So the third party stole the money.
2: Listen.
1: Well, the third party has to get her back her money, however they get her money.
0: Yeah, because she ain't got it. But that's my point. That she went to this app. The app's job was to get the hotel. Mm-hmm. She didn't get the hotel. Mm-hmm. She couldn't get the hotel because the hotel is closed. Mm-hmm. That meant either the third party and or the hotel has the money. They should return the money.
2: And it sounds like to me, technically, it's the third party. Mm-hmm. Because they facilitated that. And however, if they've turned over, here's the question. If the third party turned the money over to Wyndham, then Wyndham is responsible.
1: But they don't have to talk to her, though. They have to talk to the third party.
2: Who?
1: Wyndham. Because the third party and Wyndham did the hotel deal, right? She just booked with the third party. Mm-hmm. So I booked with you. You gave Tariq the money. I never talked to Tariq. So I have to have you deal with Tariq.
0: Yeah, but you're dealing on behalf of the hotel. You're representing the hotel by taking the deal. Mm-hmm. So you got responsibility in this.
1: But does Wyndham owe her a phone call? Is it between her and a third party? It doesn't have Wyndham. Well,
2: Wyndham ultimately should have received the money.
1: Right.
2: So ultimately they are responsible for it. Now that middle person, as long as they did what they needed to do, which was to pay Wyndham, you know, for transacting that deal, then who is the last one that holds the pot? Wyndham has that money. So Wyndham they can say what they want, but they can go back and research. Did we receive these dollars from this middle person, the middleman? If they receive those dollars from the middleman, then Wyndham has to refund her money.
1: Well, obviously there's an issue because this happened back in June.
0: Yeah, it's going to take a minute.
1: This was just in the news over the weekend.
2: Oh, well, it doesn't take that long. How long does it take for you to pull something up on your, you know? And I know you got the password. So like,
0: Everybody's like, I don't know what's going on. But this lady needs her money back. This is why I guess tomorrow we get Alan to discuss this.
2: That's why we don't go to third party.
1: That's what they say. Use credit cards.
0: And you don't need to go to a third party. That deal might not be as good as you think it is. Mm-hmm. But the other end of this too is that now I understand why Alan says sue everybody. Because exactly. If you go after the hotel and the third party, somebody got to sort this out.
2: Somebody got to cry uncle.
0: Yeah, somebody got to sort this out. And then to Cheryl's point, Dr. McKeever's point, there's some records that's going to start popping up. And we're going to start to see where did that money go. But I feel terrible because this is June.
1: So not only did she come all the way to Rochester, she gets to Rochester and finds out that the hotel is closed. And now she has to scramble to find another hotel. So now she has to actually pay twice.
2: Yeah. See, and that to me, that's an inconvenience. And again, Wyndham should step up since that was the receiving hotel to say, we're sorry we inconvenienced you in this manner. And this is how we will rectify this situation. Let me go ahead and pay you back for the time that you've already, you know, whatever you paid. In addition to that, I'll give you two free nights at such and such.
0: I also want to make sure that we're aware to keep the receipts. Because I think what happens is that we have the data for it, or they print something out. You know, when they ask for a digital receipt, it might be better to get the digital receipt because you don't, you know, technically want to get rid of that. You could keep that in some file somewhere in your email and keep it forever, but never get rid of them receipts. Something written down, if it's written down, keep it.
1: Well, if it's a third party business, she probably used a debit card. There is a receipt.
2: There is one. Mm-hmm.
1: At least from the bank. That's how I got booked because it got paid for it.
0: Yeah. At least from the bank. The bank knows what was sent to whom. Mm-hmm. And then you take it from there. But now I understand why Al Parisi is like, you're going through something like this, you're going to have to sue everybody because everybody's going to be like,
1: So let me ask you this, Dr. McKeever. So if she would have used a credit card, because you always say when it comes to doing stuff like that, use a credit card. So why is it not hard? I mean, why is it hard for the bank to say, hold up, we're going to dispute that?
2: Well, because it came from a debit card, I'm assuming. I'm not sure. Yep. Mm-hmm. So that's number one. And the laws are different from a debit card to a credit card.
1: Okay.
2: And so the creditor is going to make sure to manage that relationship a lot closer than the debit card. Because a debit card is saying you're using your own money. But when you use a credit card, you're using the bank's money. Yeah. So the bank is like, let me take care of me.
1: Right.
2: Okay. So they will rectify the situation a lot faster.
0: So if you're ordering something like a room or you're buying something, it's better, even if the interest rate, it's better to do it with a credit card because you can dispute it a little bit easier.
2: Yep. There you go.
0: Okay.
2: And we talked about that because people just feel like, well, I got my money card. I can use that. But the laws are different for each one. Whereas the credit card, the banks are going to protect itself. And you're using the bank's money on their behalf, which means if there's a dispute, there are rules and regulations. It's called the ECOA, Equal Credit Opportunity Act. It says, as a consumer, you know, they are protected under that law.
0: So
2: but there's not a consumer when it comes to your bank card, your debit card.
1: Because you're using your own money.
0: So if I'm purchasing something, it's a big purchase, or you just for the extra layer of protection, mm-hmm. not all of it, but an extra layer of protection, it's better to have the credit card.
2: Mm-hmm.
0: Okay.
2: And see, and I'll use the credit card and I'll turn right back around and make the payment. Because, you know, to pay off the credit card, because I don't want that high interest rate. But I know that I'm protected when I purchase something by that credit card versus using my own debit card, because the laws are different.
0: 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Mama Mac is here. If you have any financial questions, money questions, text or call 678-1039. Does Amazon owe us some money? We'll talk about that next at WDKX.

0: We are 103.9 WDKX. Thank you for making this part of your day. Mama Mac is here, Dr. Shimakira, to talk money. And it's always good when you can see some coming back, Mama Mac. You can see some. This one from Amazon. They're reissuing refunds for eligible Amazon customers under a revised $2.5 billion settlement with the Federal Trade Commission to resolve allegations of the retailers deceptively enrolling customers into their Prime subscription service. Mm-hmm. So
1: this was like two years ago. They finally resolved the issue.
0: Yep. So if you had it between 2019 and 2025, you could be receiving a max payment of either $51 to up to $200 from Amazon.
1: So are they going to pay me?
2: Are you going to get credit?
1: Or am I going to get credit?
0: I don't know, Mama Mac. You know it could go either way.
1: I need to know, can I spend it right now or do I have to wait till it comes?
2: Mama Mac, I do need a microwave.
0: They be the ones to be like, we can get you one.
2: Tomorrow.
1: Delivery tomorrow. Free delivery.
0: Don't spend that money back with us. Yeah. We'll get it to you. Don't you worry about it.
1: All you got to do is Google it on their website.
0: That's right.
1: And they'll flood you with so many different offers.
0: I mean, I think sometimes they do offer either credit and or a check. Now they don't even do a check. They do the card. Mm-hmm. They give you like a rebate card or a refund card or whatever that card it is. And they're just like, here's your $50 or here's your $200 on this card and you can spend it on whatever. Right. I've noticed that now it's not even so much a check anymore. It's basically, there's this prepaid card.
1: Money. You got to print it off. You know, you got to send it off, all that kind of stuff. And it's like, no. And you could have someone's address wrong because they moved. Mm-hmm. And it's just a lot more challenges to go with that.
0: So the digital world here has changed a little bit now, whereas physical checks might not be, depending, I guess, on the customer, whether they get it through Venmo or PayPal or prepaid card or mail checks.
1: Or they just give you credit to the next Amazon purchase.
0: Yeah. There you go. Could be. You go to WDKX.com and find out more on that. What's going on this morning, Mama Mac? What's on your mind today?
1: Well, what we're seeing is that the 401k savings accounts may be at risk because we have so

0: much money in those accounts. Mm-hmm. Many workers could have financial exposure because of the AI boom. So just be recognized about that and just be wary of the deals or the representation of deals that could possibly happen because of AI. And just step back and say, you know, when is the last time that my bank or my financial company has called me to do something different? In most cases, they haven't. That's number one. Number two, they will send you something legally in the mail if they want to make changes to whatever your account that you're having. So just know that there is an exposure to the AI boom, and you want to make sure that you're dealing with the right company that's managing your account. So just be, you know, just be prepared for that. There's new scams that's coming on, and they're very creative in their approach.
1: So I need a real person. Mm-hmm. Okay.
2: Should have got rid of him in the first place.
0: Yeah, no, that's, well, that's, especially when it comes to your 401, because you're just like, you know, you're doing the right thing. You're saving, you're investing, you're making sure that you're preparing, you know, for your future. And then all of a sudden, you know, you have this whole tactic that comes up that says, you know, wait, we got an AI boom. Maybe that's what's going to be the one that you're negotiating with. And no, they cannot negotiate on their behalf.
1: They cannot negotiate.
0: Mm-mm.
1: Huh. So you still need a real person.
0: But you really need to talk to that company that you did your initial investment through, not through what you think is an AI bot or any other type of company that springs up and says, we've got a deal for you.
1: All right, so I need a person.
0: Okay, well, if you can get a person, that's the other thing. If you can get a person, you know, you would hope that you would have your answers fulfilled. But, you know, sometimes it takes a little bit of time and effort. Remember, that's your savings, that's your retirement, and you want to make sure those dollars are safe.
1: Sometimes I'll tell the bot I like to speak to a person.
0: Mm-hmm.
1: Then sometimes I'll hit zero. Sometimes I don't know, there's certain things. Sometimes they give you a prompt to tell you the number to talk to a person.
2: I know when I get frustrated, it gets out the tone of my voice and they'd be like, hang on, this call may be recorded.
1: Yeah, I know. Yeah. They record all of everything. Even when they're not, even when they don't say they're recording, best believe they're recording. That's what I,
0: but
1: that's what
0: do it
1: I go.
0: For training and to make sure that those folks are doing the right thing and saying the right things, you know, so that they're being evaluated under those terms and conditions as well.
1: Training for what? You ain't hiring no new people.
0: I'm just saying, those are the best ways for that company to learn.
1: Yeah.
0: Whether or not they have prepared their customers to deal with consumers in a mannerly and accurate fashion.
1: Hmm. Interesting. 103.9 WDKX, the Wake Up Club. 10:26 is the time. 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Remember? No, see, why are you laughing already?
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1: We'll get to that story coming up next. 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

0: say, there will be a lot of work that you have to do tying up your loose ends. 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
2: Sunny skies for your Monday, a breezy day, but a very cool day. High temperatures only in the 50s today. Tonight, some patchy frost is possible. We'll see low temperatures in the upper 30s. And for your Tuesday, more sunshine, but a very cool day. High temperatures Tuesday, upper 50s. If you've been injured in a car accident, make it easy. 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I'm Chief Meteorologist Richard McCullough of 103.9 WDKX. Have a good day.
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0: WDKX, Rochester's number one rated radio station. Take you out. Or one of the things I guess I've seen this morning is one I'd like to ask you, Mama Mac. You remember they talked about how the younger generation would learn from what happened with the financial collapse and all the other different things?
1: 2008?
0: Yeah, yeah, yeah. All that stuff. Well, apparently, that ain't the case. What has happened is young Americans' credit is not good, and the rising cost of living is the main reason why. They surveyed about 2,000 U.S. adults and found that 85% of millennials and 77% of Gen Z carry some form of debt. Credit cards are the leading culprit between both generations. So it's interesting because we're talking about the pandemic and all the other different things that come in. Everybody thinks that they got the best way to handle it until they actually get it or get to a certain age where they can get that money, and some decisions affect them differently, and they end up in the same situation, if not worse. I'm not here to laugh because credit card debt is not fun.
2: I think a lot of it has to do with that buy now, pay later,
0: which is really just the old school, you know, old school credit card. It's just the way it's always been.
1: Well, it's buy not now, pay later. That's what it was perceived to be. Mm-hmm. Oh, this is just another the latest form of layaway.
2: But you get the product before you pay it off, though.
1: Right. And on top of that, layaway did not negatively impact your credit.
0: Yeah, but it's now buy now, pay more later is what it's turned into because mm-hmm. interest rates are so high right now.
1: Right. So is it a good thing, you know, for our consumers? It just kind of morphed itself into that once. You know, you could go on Facebook and you could see these new deals, and they started, you know, I guess by the analytics, they could see what you were interested in. And so therefore they started, you know, targeting you by those ads. Oh, you like this? You know, then we'll send you two more, you know, shoes this size and you know.
2: They got me a couple times.
0: Shoes.
2: I'll buy it, I'll pay later, but the ads. I'll see
0: you mentioned shoes as a model. Ads,
1: yeah. I did see a pair of shoes.
2: Oh, they got you. They got you, Mama Mac.
1: No.
2: Yes, they did. Yes, they did. They got you. They got me a week later. I'm not going to lie.
1: All I do is just look. Oh, okay. But it's not about that whole buy now, pay later thing. And what happened was it morphed into buy now, pay later. But now you're going to pay later with a cost. Mm-hmm. And because initially when the product was introduced, it did not have any reference to your credit or credit report or credit score. But because people were buying now and not paying later, you know, there was a cost to that. So the company switched their tactics and say, now it's going to show up on your credit report as a negative transaction.
0: Mm.
1: And it does.
0: All right. So then now what do I do? Get my bills in front of me like you've always said, write it down and find out which one is the highest interest rate?
1: Well, right now, with credit reports, both rising disputes, backlogs, as well as unsolved errors, there have been surging complaints. And I have said this for how long about those three credit reporting companies, that they have not responded or acted responsibly to consumers. But no federal agency has come down on them that says you need to behave in such a manner that your creditors or your consumers know what's happening to their name, their reputation, and their potential loss when it comes to credit.
0: Mm.
1: Because you can lose a home. You know, you don't have to be qualified for that particular car. And so you may not get that job because of an error that's on your credit report that you have for the past, you know, 2 years tried to get it managed and nobody is responding. But what they're saying right now, there are surging complaints that are at a record high. The automated system is just rejecting everybody. They're dismissing valid consumer complaints. Third party, you know, those companies that say, you know, we can help you solve your credit problems. Mm-hmm. All they're doing is clogging up the system with emails and with mails that's coming in. So they're not working and they've slowed down the process. And then what we're seeing is that there's an uptick in sliding accuracy. So there's more mistakes being made and nobody's resolving it. So consumers have yet to wave their flag and say, we are tired of this mess with these three credit reporting agencies that are not responding to our needs. And I've said it how many years?
0: For every year you've been on this show.
1: And it's gotten worse. So it's going to get worse before it gets better. And who wants it to get better? We should. there's laws that are out there that help protect us. But nobody's looking at that legislation that says, you know what? These three companies hold the lifeblood of American families in their hands. And until we clean that up, put some regulations toward it, it's going to remain the same. These companies are still making money. Millions of dollars every time the consumer calls in to complain. They're still making money.
0: Yeah.
1: And no one's done anything to, you know, hold their feet to the fire.
0: 103.9 WDKX in the Wake Up Club, the credit card game. Just be careful with it. You don't want that balance to get too high. You do not want that situation to carry over month after month. That's how they get paid. They get paid on late fees.
2: So they hope you're late.
0: And the interest rate, it keeps on getting higher. So if you can get out of it, get out of it the best way you can and avoid it at all costs. And Cheryl, you've been talking about this for a decade.
1: Because I've been upset with them that nobody regulates it. I mean, we had a breach of 145 million consumers for their data. And no one has talked about that. What happened to that information? What happened to that data?
0: What was that time? What did they offer? We're going to give you free credit monitoring reports for a year. That's great. Good. Good.
1: And
0: get somebody on the phone to get this credit card issue off of my credit because I already paid it or it's been settled and it's been holding me back from jobs. Mm-hmm. It could hold you back from getting an apartment, a home, a loan. Mm-hmm. All of these different things that are wrong can hold you back.
1: Yeah. And there still are. And that's the problem with this. No one has held their feet to the fire and they're still responding. It's gotten worse, as a matter of fact. And these companies who say, we will help you with your credit repair, understand nobody can. That no one can go in and resolve these issues. I don't care what the company says. I don't care how much you pay them. They cannot resolve those issues. Only the consumer can technically resolve the issues whenever they're able to get in touch with those three credit reporting agencies. So don't let those companies take your money, because that's all it is. That's a money grab.
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We are 103.9 WDGX in the Wake Up Club. 17 minutes before the top of the hour. I didn't do it. Psych didn't do it. Mama Mac on fire today.

0: It's on fire today. Y'all go, whoever got to deal with it, got to deal with it today.
1: Because, you know, we lost.
0: That's right.
2: Oh, the Broncos?
1: Yeah.
0: Oh.
2: That's why she got the other orange and
1: yeah, that's right.

0: replace its aging computer system.
1: So right before Thanksgiving, you're going to stop my unemployment checks because you have to fix the system.
2: For 9 to 12 days, though.
1: Yeah, okay, that's what I'm saying. You get, that's 2 weeks. People like to,
0: you know, go out and make sure they get their stuff to be ready for Thanksgiving. Yeah. They said during the outage, New Yorkers won't be able to file claims, certify for benefits, or access their accounts. And some payments may be delayed, and the Department of Labor is urging claimants to file for the week ending November 1st before the shutdown. So
1: I'm supposed to know that I'm going to be laid off before October the 1st, right?
0: So in other words, they're saying
1: I get my benefits.
0: So in other words,
2: very good point. Mama Mac raises a very good point. If a company decides to fold right around that time, which a lot of them do, you would be, you know what, out for the next 9 to 12 days.
1: How would I be able to do that? And then on top of that, you're telling me right before Thanksgiving, right? What is the best time to do this? Right before Thanksgiving, right before the holiday season. Like there's nothing going on in February or March that could, you know, ease the impact on the consumer a lot more. But you're going to pick this time of year to do that? This time of year to hold my money and I can't get to my money. I can't file my money. You know, think about, okay.
0: So that's on a Monday at 5 p.m. November, that's when they go down, November 2nd.
2: Yep. All right, so you got less than a month to get it all
0: together. Pretty much the first on Sunday, make sure you get your claims in. And if you miss Sunday, you got until 5 p.m.
1: I'm not disputing that. I'm looking at who are our leaders that said, let's do this the 2 weeks before Thanksgiving. Let's shut down unemployment so that people may not be able to file their claims on a timely basis. People may not receive their benefits on a timely basis 2 weeks before Thanksgiving. Mm. Who said that this was the optimum opportunity to turn this system over? You mean there wasn't a time in January or February that this could happen that would not disrupt our lives so critical at a critical time? Who sat down and made this decision? Let me see somebody's day timer. That's let me see question. Their calendar. I want to see if their calendar is the same as mine.
0: I'm wondering if it has something to do with just upgrading all the systems this year. Because remember earlier this year, the DMV shut down. Remember?
2: Because
0: they were upgrading the systems.
2: You can't update them all at the same time. But to Mama Mac's point, I mean, there are certain times where you need to be able to do it.
0: Oh, I agree with Mama Mac.
2: Yeah, the fourth quarter is not the time when it comes to money.
1: And you know how many families you're impacting by that time of year? Like, really, we're going to do this. Tell me. I need to understand better because I'm not getting this.
2: But over the years, you said this, Mama Mac, that this is that time of year where companies do start laying people off for getting ready to balance to the new year.
1: Should I lay off those decision makers that said 2 weeks before Thanksgiving, you may not get your unemployment check? Do I need to have a conversation with those folks?
2: Which brings me to registering to vote. Make sure you are registered to vote. The deadline is coming up so that I'm dead serious. It's available at WDKX's app, WDKX.com. The last day to register to vote will be on Saturday, October 24th. That is the deadline if you want to vote in this year's elections going forward. So keep that in mind.
3: That's why if you look under the left corner of the booth, you'll see there's a blue blood pressure machine for her.
2: Yeah.
3: Because see how she got worked up? She did the same thing Saturday.
2: Yeah.
3: Now, I just came in here because I heard my sister getting worked up, and that's okay. That's why I wanted to calm down. I know how you care. I do too. But she's right. This effed up.
2: Mm-hmm.
3: This is bad. And I mean, this is beyond a praying moment. This is take action.
1: Yeah,
3: and they're taking action against the communities.
1: And they can change that date to whatever date that they want. You know, how dare you, imposition families at a critical time of year when families are coming together to give thanks, but you cut off their thanks.
2: Yep.
1: To something that they deserve because they have worked. That's where that money went to every time you took it out of their paycheck to unemployment insurance. And now you're telling me, you know, it's going to interrupt my holidays with my family and friends because of your schedule. So you tell me in your heart of hearts and at that table, that conference table, that no one said, well, you know, we probably shouldn't do this during this time of year because it would negatively impact our consumers.
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2: 1039 W.
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4: Sunny skies for your Monday, a breezy day, but a very cool day. High temperatures only in the 50s today. Tonight, some patchy frost if possible. We'll see low temperatures in the upper 30s. And for your Tuesday, more sunshine, but a very cool day. High temperatures Tuesday, upper 50s. If you've been injured in a car accident, make it easy. 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I'm Chief Meteorologist Richard McCullough of 103.9 WDKX. Have a good day.
5: Good Lord, please. All right, we're live on the air now. Come on now. Hey, hey, between the two of y'all, we live on the air. Stop. Yeah, yeah, don't say that. Oh, my goodness, the two of you. Ugh. My gosh. You both need the blood pressure?
6: No. I need a muzzle. That's all I need. You got a muzzle.
5: You had your sea moss gummy?
6: She came in here and just attacked me.
5: You had your gummy this morning?
6: Yes.
5: Okay. Sea moss, you mean sea moss.
6: I'm calm. Okay. But it's all right. I'll gummy bar. Listen, after Cheryl just got on me about messing up.
7: Just mess it all up.
8: What did he mess up?
7: Oh, Alexa.
8: Oh, that thing.
7: She going to turn into Alexandria in a minute. And you're going to hear the finger snap. And you're going to feel the head whip to the side. And then the hair.
6: You weren't supposed to hear how I was talking to Alexa. I thought you were gone.
7: No, I heard how you was yelling at her.
5: Alexa going to have you an HR. This workplace is unsafe.
8: It's not real.
6: Let me explain. For those of you who have an Alexa device, I know I broke something. If you go to Alexa and say, Alexa, play WDKX. What Alexa's going to do, see? That's why I brought mine in. Alexa's going to the wrong place. She's going to HD2. She's going to Rock the Set. Because I like Rock the Set.
7: Well, she likes the kids.
6: Yeah, but the problem is she's not supposed to do that. She's supposed to go to DKX on the one. Well, that's the problem with Alexa. See, you know what?
7: You put my off button. You didn't try to turn me off.
5: Oh, God.
7: Hold on.
5: What do you say? Oh, this AI is getting more human every day. AI's not listening now.
8: Oh my goodness. Well, it's technically a child. If you think about how long it's been around, it ain't really put it together yet. Mm-hmm. I believe in it and I use it and I like it, but it don't do everything it tells me that I tell it to do. So
7: because

0: Some people have been taking a different approach. They're like, we don't want this thing available to listen to our commands or listen to our conversations every day. Do we know where that information goes, or it doesn't transmit out? It has to transmit out in order for it to respond to our requests and our demands.
1: That's true.
0: So, you know, are we safe in our own homes with those
2: things? I never thought the day of my life that the fly can talk. The fly on the wall can talk.
3: No.
2: No more fly on the wall.
4: Well, it's not even a fly. It's the equipment in your pocket. It's your phone. It's anything that's electronic that has a mic.
2: Yeah, but potentially nothing stays in this room anymore.
3: Yeah.
2: It
3: sure
2: doesn't.
3: Sure does not.
2: So if you're going to talk about somebody, take everything out your pocket.
3: Yeah, that's very, very much so. Mama Mac, thank you for putting up with us, even though we didn't do anything. Sight and I didn't do anything. And we just brought up stories.
2: We just gave you the information.
0: Yeah,
2: that's all.
0: Yeah, I do feel, you know, somewhat challenged when it comes to our unemployment benefits and those offices closing down 2 weeks before the holiday. That's going to present an incredible challenge to, you know, those receivers, those employees who work so hard, and then they don't have the job right now, but they certainly do look toward forward those benefits, because that's what puts food on the table. So I just feel some kind of way that decision was made, and I'm still thinking that you can change your mind. You can delay that decision. It does not have to be, you know, the 2 weeks before Thanksgiving.
3: Somebody just texted me and said that their Alexa was listening to our conversation. In the room.
0: No.
3: Oh, yes. Uh-uh. This one was too. Trust me.
0: You know what?
3: Say was right. We can't say nothing no more.
2: No, you come in this room, take everything out your pocket.
3: 1039 WD. Don't say a word. Just write it down.
2: Write it down.
0: I'll take the money.
3: WD Kings at the Waker Club. Good morning.

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3: Hey, what's up, my Go-Getters? You know what time it is. It's time for that Go-Getter Report. Well, first up, congratulations are in order to Queen Naja and Clarence White. Just announced they're expecting another bundle of joy. The couple shared the big news with fans. And of course, social media is already sending them plenty of love. So congratulations to the growing family. Now, what I got to say is one thing about Glow, she gonna give back. Glorilla went back to the city that helped raise her and showed up big time. The Memphis rapper surprised students at Cadorval High School during homecoming and came with $25,000 cash. Now, Glorilla said she's been blessed, she is in a happy space, and she wants to use those blessings to bless other people. She said giving back is something she wants to make an annual tradition. Now listen, Go-Getters, never forget where you came from and when you get to where you're going. Big salute to Glorilla. Now, this one right here is all about Big Boss Vet, and she's sharing a very healthy wake-up call. Now, the rapper revealed she kept ignoring signs that something wasn't right initially, thinking she was just dealing with allergies and sinus infections. Eventually, she learned she had a brain tumor. Her story is an important reminder, especially for women who are used to just pushing through everything. Pay attention to your body. Being strong doesn't mean ignoring what your body is trying to tell you. And if something doesn't feel right, speak up, get checked out, and make sure you advocate for yourself. And I'm so happy she is still here to be able to share in her story and give her testimony. So prayers up continuously for Big Boss Vet, because listen, she's a pretty girl that definitely walks. Well, my Go-Getters, that right there wraps up that Go-Getter Report. You know what to do. 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
4: Sunny skies for your Monday, a breezy day, but a very cool day. High temperatures only in the 50s today. Tonight, some patchy frost that's possible. We'll see low temperatures in the upper 30s. And for your Tuesday, more sunshine, but a very cool day. High temperatures Tuesday, upper 50s. If you've been injured in a car accident, make it easy. 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I'm Chief Meteorologist Richard McCullough of 103.9 WDKX. 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
0: Absolutely. 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All right. It's interesting because is Da Vinci the guy's name?
1: I believe his name is Da Vinci.
0: Da Vinci.
1: He's an actor.
0: He was on BMF. He was also on, oh my God, there was
1: Americans
0: another show.
1: Or something like that, wasn't it? All American.
0: It used to be my show. It just ended too. Yeah. Good show, man. I love that. And in it, he brought up in a recent interview on Cam Newton's podcast.
1: Yeah, so Cam Newton's Funky Friday podcast, there was a clip going around, and he's receiving a lot of backlash for some comments that he made. Some of the things that I saw that they were saying, he said this about black people, but the clips in the clip that I saw, he didn't say black people. He just said Americans. He generalized all Americans, and he was just talking about, you know, how the younger generation doesn't have the same work ethic. They're soft.
0: He said
1: much.
0: Americans are lazy.
1: Yeah, I was trying to be.
0: He said it. I didn't say it. He didn't say it. I agree on some terms, but not on all.
1: Yeah.
0: You know, because I do believe I've seen hardworking people.
1: Yeah.
0: So when you see hardworking people, whether they be working, fast food, in the community, giving back, hardworking people really do exist.
1: Yeah.
0: Hardworking young people really do exist. But he makes a comment that I'm like, damn.
1: Well, work ethic is going to get you where you need to go. You know what I'm saying? Mm-hmm. Work ethic is going to get you where you need to go. And if you understand that, you'll be all right in life. But what he was saying, matter of fact, just play what he said.
2: I do think the work ethic of Americans is one that people in a higher position, it's hard for them to trust it. Like, I don't know if you've been seeing, like, I feel like my generation, our generation, and what we're seeing is like, humans are becoming like more incompetent, and America is like producing, like we baby our kids like in a way that is like unheard of. I mean, you got people that's 25, 30, 35. Like, I mean, these are kids. They can't do their own laundry.
0: Damn. I was doing laundry at like 13,
1: yeah,
0: 12.
1: Yeah. But, you know, I remember growing up and my mother, and I'm thinking she's just being mean to me, because this is the line she would always say, you need to figure this out and learn it yourself because I'm not going to always be there. She used to always say that. And I used to get mad, but then, you know, fast forward as an adult, I'm kind of glad she did that because it makes me independent and I don't depend on nobody.
0: Figuring it out is a lesson for life.
1: Yeah.
0: You're going to have to find a way to figure it out.
1: Yeah.
0: And so, I mean, that's part of it. And

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0: Monday action, right?
1: The champ is here.
0: In the building, holding down right about now. DJ Wiz, DJ Sight, Deja Vu at noon, Superpower Hour, it's full effect. Sight, what up, B?
2: What is good with you, man?
0: Lounging heavily ever after, man. What's up with you?
2: Ah, man, fresh off of the weekend, yep. Ready for this new work week, man.
0: Yep, it's always fly, right?
2: Yes, sir.

0: That's about it, man.
1: Oh, that's fly. I heard you ran into one of the Rochester legends, DJ Omega Supreme, a.k.a. Eddie Beverly.
2: Man, shout out to him, man. Yesterday, he let me go through the 45s, and I whipped something up on the spot for him.
1: That's fly.
2: Yeah.
1: Yo, he's DJing now, but he was one of the hottest cats rapping up here.
2: He said back. That yesterday, but he kind of like said it as like, yeah, you know, I used to do my thing.
1: He don't like to talk about it too much, but we had a group, Rod JQ, Desi Dez, RIP Desi Dez, DJ Wiz, Eddie Beverly, DJ Kid Flash, and we was all over the place rocking out without a doubt. So many rappers and stuff that they didn't really talk about it like right now, but them dudes was legendary.
2: Yeah, he just kind of like brushed it off. I mean, even before that, he was just a cool dude, man.
1: Mm-hmm.
2: Great energy, man.
1: Cats like DJ Dana, cats like DJ Killer B.
2: Yeah.
1: All legendary cats that was holding it down way back then. Pozo.
2: Yeah, you was giving me the history. I didn't.
1: First Zulu chapter up here, Pozo from the Bronx. You had Monty Quick come up here from Queens. Yeah. You had DJ Lightning Murphy come up here from the Bronx. Yeah, it was crazy.
2: Wow.
1: I'm gonna give you the history as soon as we get off this mic.
2: Yeah,
1: let it know.
2: Yeah, because you was telling me.
1: Yeah, I was like, a little cat.
2: I heard.
1: Yeah, I was a little cat. I remember one time we were supposed to go on tour. My grades was bad in school, and they had to go to talk to my mom's. Like, yo, can he go on the tour? She was like, heck no. He got E's on his report card. Only A he got on there is his name. I had no A's on there, just in my name on the report card. She was like, nah, he can't do that. But I'm going to give you the history how that thing go down. People who know what I'm talking about. You know what I'm saying? So what's going to happen right now? We're going to come back with some flavor, take a pause for the calls, and hit you with that Mr. Vegas. Headside 103.9 WDKX.
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0: We'll touch on some of the local stories having to do with accidents. And if you have a question or comment, hit the front lines up at 678-1039. It all begins 5 a.m. with the Wake Up Club only.
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1: Sunny skies for your Monday, a breezy day, but a very cool day. High temperatures only in the 50s today. Tonight, some patchy frost is possible. We'll see low temperatures in the upper 30s. And for your Tuesday, more sunshine, but a very cool day. High temperatures Tuesday, upper 50s. 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I'm Chief Meteorologist Richard McCullough of 103.9 WDKX. 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

0: 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The champ is here.
1: Super nice with us, 103.9. You got action over here, baby. That's all it is, right? Monday flavor. DJ with the Rascal on the things, making a swing, baby. You know what it is, right? Today is National Do Something Nice Day today. I like that. Do something nice for somebody day today, all right? And then World Agriculture Day today. World Agriculture Day. Both of those are fly. Both of those are nice, right? Do something nice for somebody though, on the real. Do that right there. And we're going to be nice with it, you know. So today, Monday, a little bit later on, Deja, I mean, not Deja Vu, we're on Deja Vu, I know. But we got the best ride home with my man R2 coming up. You don't want to miss it. I'm on an Instagram live right now, WDKX. But I'm DJ with the Rascal on WDKX Instagram as well. You know what I'm saying? So we're going to flip it like that. So y'all follow us, WDKX across the board. And DJ with the Rascal across the board. Everything. Well, I get up out of here, I'm going to leave you with this joint right here. I bet you ain't hear this in a while, right? Let's do this. Uh-huh. How you feel about that? 103.9, 103.9, 103.9, baby. You know what you tell them?

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0: me any place on the map, cause I'm him. 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Make your word when you see it be the business. No cap, God am a witness. Success feel better independent. 9-11 at the Valley Idol in it. Big Master P vibe, no limit. 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Somebody tell them people Mr. Hem is here.
1: Whoa, whoa, whoa, whoa, whoa, whoa.
0: Mr. Hem is here.
1: Whoa, whoa, whoa, whoa, whoa, whoa.
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1: Sunny skies for your Monday, a breezy day, but a very cool day. High temperatures only in the 50s today. Tonight, some patchy frost is possible. We'll see low temperatures in the upper 30s. And for your Tuesday, more sunshine, but a very cool day. High temperatures Tuesday, upper 50s. 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I'm Chief Meteorologist Richard McCullough of 103.9 WDKX. 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

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That's when I knew that your heart was scarring. 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

0: girl, you a 10. 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

0: said Kyle West Break It Down. I'm tripping. And that's Al B. Sure on a Memory Monday. A 103.9 WDKX with the hottest R&B, hip-hop, and throwbacks. 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

93.9 WDKX, hottest R&B, hip hop, and throwbacks that make you say. Shout out to a lovely lady that just called in, Miss Renee Bick from the U of R's class of 1972. They're celebrating that 50-year reunion. And also shout out to Don Alexander, a friend of hers. Also Dr. Teresa Canada. They're all enjoying the celebration from the class of 1972. Speaking of U of R, University of Rochester School of Arts and Sciences, Humanities Center,

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1: Sunny skies for your Monday, a breezy day, but a very cool day. High temperatures only in the 50s today. Tonight, some patchy frost is possible. We'll see low temperatures in the upper 30s. And for your Tuesday, more sunshine, but a very cool day. High temperatures Tuesday, upper 50s. 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I'm Chief Meteorologist Richard McCullough of 103.9 WDKX. 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
1: Tonight, some patchy frost if possible. We'll see low temperatures in the upper 30s. And for your Tuesday, more sunshine, but a very cool day. High temperatures Tuesday, upper 50s. If you've been injured in a car accident, make it easy. 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I'm Chief Meteorologist Richard McCullough of 103.9 WDPR.

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0: We'll touch on some of the local stories having to do with accidents. And if you have a question or comment, hit the front lines up at 678-1039. It all begins 5 a.m. with the Wake Up Club, only on
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3: Tonight, some patchy frost if possible. We'll see low temperatures in the upper 30s. And for your Tuesday, more sunshine, but a very cool day. High temperatures Tuesday, upper 50s. 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I'm Chief Meteorologist Richard McCullough of 103.9 WDKX. 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
1: We make it clap. We make it clap. We make it clap. We make it clap. We make it clap. We make it clap. We make it clap. We make it clap.

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0: 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Girl, you a 10, girl, you a 10, girl, you a 10. 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
1: Alhamdulillah, check in with me and do your job. 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

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Make your word when you see it, be the business. 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

0: 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Somebody tell them people Mr. Hem is here.
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